Tony. And DJ Quick. You didn't think we could flip it on your ass, huh? Something for the dance floor. In a real way.

I'm back. It's currently 5:10. 5:11. Just kidding. That last song you heard was, Go Get Some Money by

Let's see what I got next for you, actually. We're gonna play Jakari called up.

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Hello, everybody. It's currently 5:21. That last song you heard was Con Queso by MF Doom, RIP MF Doom. And then before that was High Explosives by The Killer Priest. I love The Killer Priest. I think he's like one of the most underrated Wu-Tang members. That is also just my personal opinion. But speaking of Wu-Tang, this next song is by Method Man featuring Mary J. Blige. And yeah, actually Method Man wrote this while he was on tour in the Bay. Fun fact. 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

0: Because now they know themselves because they know from whence they came. When we meditate, what is the word that we use? Om. I want you to try this. Let's all try together. And when you do this, I want you to try to find the area that is giving you the sensation. Your head.
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My show is coming to an end. It's currently 5:42. That last song you heard was Nerva Doom, featuring MF Doom. Before that was Mobb Deep with Temperatures Rising. Before that was E40 with Million Dollar Spot, featuring Tupac and Be Legit. Next up, it's gonna be a vibe change.

うまく利用できそうだな。

Yeah. Are we fam? Finally up in this piece. Got my mans that put me on, you know what I'm saying? One shout out to the uptown, you know what I'm saying? Word up.

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She was born prematurely, and when she breathes secondhand smoke, she chokes and gags. 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

0: Stripes, Lex, Coupes, Beamers, and Benz. Before that was Zucchini with Saga. And next up is gonna be Oh Santa, I Want My Heart Back. Hope you guys are enjoying this weather we're having. This is Father Rack signing out. And you're listening to
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flick. That's over six. 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Now they gotta pivot. The goalpost shifts. Run it up. Run it up. Run it my

Hello, hello. You are tuned into the Barbed Wire with me, your DJ, Baby Ghoul. Yeah. All right. That was 1300 Saint with the song Shells. And before we had some Scotty with I'm Up Rollin'. And started off my set with JPEG Mafia with the song Ex-Military. All right. I'm going to be playing some... Let's go with Akimbo Fours with a Tip of My Fingers. Yeah, let's go with that one. All right, only on 90.5 FM KSJS San Jose Ground Zero Radio.

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9: 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All right. So, I have attempted Overwatch again. Especially on Stadium, I see that Mercy had a little bit of a Stadium rework with some of the perks. Sorry, not perks. Powers. Definitely the Flash heal is super handy. Handy dandy, in my opinion. So getting two of that, that's cool. I noticed that they really made ability power more viable for Mercy. So that's cool. I guess because there's a cat in Stadium, which my friend went from going on Wu Yang to now Jetpack Cat for that reason. Anyways, I guess it's time for me to learn other characters aside from Mercy and Moira, because if my friend could do it, I think I could as well. Anyways, right now I am going to be playing some Cory Lingo, one of our previous artists that was part of our featured, which I'm going to be playing again for this month until we have official artists that we are featuring. Alright, well anyways, here is Cory Lingo, and I am going to be playing See You Later On. Alright, only on 90.5 FM, KSJS, San Jose, Ground Zero Radio, and you've been tuned into the the Barbed Wire with me, your DJ, Baby Ghoul. Alright, here you go, guys.

0: Hello? Hello? Is this thing on?
1: Yeah, it's on, Mr. Cipriano. We're ready for you.
0: And now, here's our host to tell you more about what's coming up next.
1: Sorry, there isn't any host. That's why we have you to talk about that.
0: Hold it right there. Don't touch that podcasting control lever.
1: I'm sorry, this isn't a podcast. It's,
0: Hey, you know, we have lots of important things to say, but, now, first the news.
1: What the hell are you talking about? 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
1: This isn't a f***ing podcast, you understand? You know what? Screw it. I don't even know why we hired you. You can just go. I can do this promo myself.
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0: Did you just look down at your phone? 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
1: 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All right, so that was Danny Brown with Ain't It Funny. Usually that song, I don't know why, but every time I hear it, it always reminds me of like looming anxiety. Something about it. The song just somehow gets me more anxious. Don't know why. I think it has everything with how the song was produced, but I don't know. Then before Danny Brown, we had more Danny Brown with JPEG Mafia with Garbage Pail Kid, and then some more JPEG Mafia with Baby Girl. Right now I'm going to be playing Easy and Yit with the song Never Enough. All right. Yeah, you've been tuned into The Barbed Wire with me, your DJ, Baby Ghoul. Yeah, here's the song.

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0: All right, and that was Finesse Kid and Lancey Foe with Might Just. Before that, we had Armani Caesar with Mel Gibson, T.G. Black with Complicated featuring Lou, and Dochi with Stanka P-O-O-H, and some Death Grips with Get Got, Show Me the Body, Denzel Curry, Earth Eater, and more Mother with In a Grave. Okay, so it's about time that I play a medium, which I have to pick out right now, which I didn't do. I feel like I should have done it a while ago, but I didn't. But that's because I don't have the list memorized. Yeah. All right. Let's go with Ego Break with Who Knows. Yeah. Ego Break with Who Knows. Okay. I don't know what's up with me, but I just keep starting new animes. Not really new, but like, just keep opening up and starting new ones and not following through. I haven't finished Ghost Hunt, haven't finished, what's the other one called? Full Metal Alchemist, the OG. I haven't finished watching Pluto. I have seen it entirely, but I'm going through it again with my friend because I was just like, I'm sorry I'm making you watch this by yourself because it's a sad, sad anime, like gut-wrenching. That one I'm taking my time on because I don't know if I want to be crying for like 8 hours straight. That doesn't sound healthy. That's like about the time like total to watch the entire series is about 8 hours, so it's like I don't know if I want to be crying like that long. It's a little intense. Anyways, Pluto, definitely a good one. It'd be a tough one to rewatch. Yeah. Anyways, because I started His and Her Circumstances, that really, really old anime that's like, I think 28 years old, roughly now, 28 years old. Really good, great anime. It's as old as I am. Wait, I think it's older than 28 years old. So I think it's older than me, but still, pretty good anime. But, yeah, it's a shoujo, pretty cute. Very, I don't know, kind of deep. And I wouldn't say deep, but I guess like better than most shoujo animes that I've seen. And I guess all I can think of is they really don't know, like, I don't know. There's just, they don't make him how they used to. Kind of. Anyways. Here's Ego Break with Who Knows. 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
1: Are you having a case of brain fog, or are you not seeing the fitness results you want to see? 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This message is brought to you by the concerned staff of 90.5 FM KSJS. All right. Sorry about being 4 minutes late. So sorry about that. I don't want to talk about it because, you know, I don't think I could because I had to, what's it called? Little 5 minute potty break or whatever. But can't delve on the details on that one. I don't wanna. I would say that's highly inappropriate. Anyways, I am about to play some Smoke Dope 2016. But before that, let me just let you know about all the songs that played, which was Make It Bang from Flo-Yo. Ego Break, who knows? Yeah, that was just it. and a little bit of Flo-Yo Way too, but you know, it's totally fine. Anyways, gonna be playing some Wild and Out by Smoke Dope 2016, and it is from the album The Come Down. All right, here you go, guys. Sorry about the wait.

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Put my foot on the gas when I'm slowing down. Watch me run away, falling right through the cloud. High times for that low, low. Shawty wanna come kick it, lost in them bright eyes in my dojo. Like high time for them low, low. Shawty wanna come kick it, lost in them bright eyes in my dojo. Last week was the last time tripping that hard. Mad geek when I'm driving fast car. That's me in the backyard, see a mad star. Turn me to a track star with a cash car. I ain't even wanna see that much. GT3, I used to ride bus, I guess it's clutch. I just wanna feel it's my touch. A bag of runs, would it take filling my Dutch? Oxy in my body, help me clean. Honestly, it's feeling like a dream. Now I go designer for my jeans. Running from a ghost and make you scream. Dollar bills, I get the cream. I'm just from the hills, of like

0: chance, though. Green dot blunts coming around, guess that I'll take my chance, though. Green dot blunts coming around, guess that I'll take my chance, though. Green dot blunts coming around, guess that I'll take my chance, though. Green dot blunts coming around, guess that I'll take my chance, though.
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4: Hello. All right. That was Ghostface Kush with Green Doubt in L.A. Before that, we had some Soul Child with Manifesto, some Mercury with Need a Light, and some JPEG Mafia with Don't Rely on Other Men. All right, I'm gonna be playing a heavy, and I have not picked that, actually. I should probably pick that. I should have done that, like a minute ago, actually. Why didn't I do that? All right, well, that's just me being unprepared, as always. Okay, let's see. It's gonna be Kelsey with Vendetta. All right, let's play some of that. All right, only on 80.5 FM KSJS San Jose Ground Zero Radio. And you've been tuned into the Barbed Wire with me, your DJ Baby Ghoul. All right, here you go, guys.

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1: 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Anyways, you know. Definitely not political at all, because I didn't name anything. I didn't say anything. You just heard what I said. I would definitely would go with that one, in my opinion. KSJS, you know, support San Jose, you know? Gonna be playing some Laid with the song Signs. That's what I'm gonna be playing right now. And then after that, we'll see what we're gonna be playing. Probably more JPEG Mafia. I don't know. We'll see. Maybe Danny Brown. I like Danny Brown. Here you go. Laid with the song Signs. 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

All right, that was Okay Surf with Go Get Some Money. Before that, we had some Dochi with Nissan Ultima, and Denzel Curry, Tia Carine, and A$AP Ferg with Hot One, China Streets 183rd, and Rum Streets with Matrimony, and again with China Streets and 183rd with Bernadine's Rage. And yeah, right now I'm gonna be playing some a medium, actually. Don't know what though. Let me pick one out, cause I can't really just change this while it's playing a song, or it's gonna like not play, and that would suck. All right, how about this? Some Jakari with Called Up. Yeah, Jakari Called Up. All right. Let's go with that. Only on 90.5 FM KSJS San Jose, Ground Zero Radio, and even tune into the barbed wire. Here you go, guys.

Lamar, what's poppin', sis? I know we about to pull up on this function tonight. I know you on your chrysalis-ish, you know, but it's time to come outside for a little bit. Spread your wings a little bit. You know what? I'm about to send a car for you.

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2: 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All right. Sorry about taking so long. Decided to doodle. Anywho, so that was Junie with Withdrawal. And we had Josie with Funny Friends. And E-Man Europe with Chrysalis. And right now I'm about to play actually some Smoke Dope 2016 with the album The Calm Down. Right now I'm gonna be playing, let's play Famous. Yeah, all right, let's play that one. All right, yeah, Famous. I haven't played that one before, at least I don't think so. Anywho, Smoke Dope 2016 with Famous, only on 90.5 FM, KSJS, San Jose, Ground Zero Radio. And you've been tuned into the Barbed Wire with me, your DJ, Baby Cool. All right, here you go.

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What's the recipe for a good time? 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Roll $100 bill, blow cash.

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If all these bars, they gon' think we on some jail-ish. 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
4: All right, guys. That was Blow Your Advance by Lil Rose, Babyface Ray, and Tony Snow. Before that, we have some Vil 9 with the song Bum Chick, featuring China Streets and Pookie Blow. And then after that we had some Soul Child with South. And then Bite Size with Six Set It. And let's see. Danny Brown with Gold Dust. All right. Now I'm going to be playing a heavy from last month, which is Vax, the song Race featuring Slayer, not the band Slayer, but the hip hop artist Slayer. Anyways, don't know why, like, I just hit my kneecap like twice in a row. First time was much harder. Second time, not as hard, but it hurts. Why am I like this? Anyways, here's Vax with Race. Here you go. 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
1: 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Okay. We have some Denzel Curry, Tia Carine, and ASAP Ferg with The Scythe. Then some Danny Brown with I can't speak right now, I guess. With some White Lines. And JPEG Mafia with Baby I'm Bleeding. Alright, I am gonna be playing some You Can with the song Fake ID. Alright, gonna be playing that. Only on 90.5 FM, KSJS, San Jose, Ground Zero Radio. And you've been tuned into The Barbed Wire with me, your DJ, Postmodern. No, not Postmodern Slice anymore. It's actually Baby Ghoul. Sorry, guys. Made a little mix up right there because decided to change my name. All right. Yeah, here's Yukon with Fake ID.

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1: Well, it's over here, Bob, on the turntable. It's a charming.
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Racks and some dirty change. Told her keep the money, take them to the clean. Threesome watch, hottest came between. Licked the and she did the Macarena. Crib in the forest, there

that it's starting to get dull. But pistols still put on the show, and I still pull out on those. Step on the flow, been broke, got low. You gotta start to get dull. Step on the flow, been broke, got low. You gotta start to get dull. Yeah, pistols still put on the show. Yeah, and I still pull out on. Yeah. 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Till I put one in their yak. Sippin' on drinking, my tech is still glass. Cure 5'10, supermodel, centerfold. Still a whole shit. 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

Yeah. Step on the flow, been broke, got low. Got it started, get dough. Step on the flow, been broke, got low. Got it started, get dough. But pistols still put on the show. And I still pull out on shore. Step on the flow, been broke, got low. I got it started, get dough. Step on the flow, been broke, got low. I got it started, get dough. Yeah. Pistols still put on the show. Yeah. And I still pull out on shore.

All right, and that was Zucchini with SGA. I am gonna be playing some. Let's see, some Nate X. But let me just let you know on who else I played before Zucchini, which was China with $Dough. And Danny Brown with Pneumonia, Millie Smoke with D&D, JPEG Mafia with New Black History featuring Vince Staples. Okay, gonna be playing Nate X with Geeking Beauty, only on 90.5 FM KSJS San Jose Ground Zero Radio, and you've been tuned into The Barbed Wire with me, your DJ, Baby Ghoul. All right, here you go.

out. 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
1: 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All right. So that was Tia Corrine with Buttercup. Before we had some Danny Brown with Dancing in the Water and JPEG Mafia with Manic. I am going to be playing, actually, Corey Lingo to end the hour off. Let's see. Actually, I don't know which song to pick. You know what? Let's go with Cautious with the fourth track on the album by Corey Lingo. And this is the album Good Ones Go. Let me just try and actually pull it up real quick because it's still loading right now. Love how it takes forever to load. Gotta love that. I'm sure I definitely have all day, you know? Definitely. Okay, there you go. Fourth track on the album. All right. Which is called Cautious. Only on 90.5 FM, KSJS, San Jose, Ground Zero Radio, and you've been tuned into the Barbed Wire with me, your DJ, Baby Cool. All right, here you go.

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None of you can be first, but all of you can be next.

bitch, got that, got that. I got that, yeah.

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1: So I can win a prize on KSJS and then claim it using my ID? Let's do it.
2: Hello, hello. All right, so that was Diamond with Chanel and Camel Crush. Before that, we had some China with Jin and TG Black with Teflon and Soulchild with the song Honey, Dram's Quaalude featuring Dram, Kezia and Nayana Is with South, Doja Cat with Balut. All right. Let's see. I don't think I have any more songs left, actually. Yeah. Doesn't look like it. I played them all. Yeah, I played them all. All right. So I guess I'm just going to be playing whatever I've got on my thing, you know? All right. So I guess right now I'm just going to be playing some more JPEG Mafia. I'm going to be playing some Hermanos. Yeah, Danny Brown and JPEG Mafia with Hermanos. Yeah, I'm gonna try and clean the new JPEG Mafia album. It's gonna take a while, but I'll figure it out. All right, here's Hermanos, only on 90.5 FM KSJS. San Jose, Crown Zero Radio, and you've been tuned into the Barbed Wire with me, your DJ, Baby Cool. Got about 17 minutes left of my set, so yeah. All right, here you go, guys.
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1: 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He is known to play electronic beats to enchant your evenings, whether you're stationary at the crib or riding back home. 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

Jason Tatum. And right now I'm gonna be playing some Danny Brown with the song From the Ground. And after that, I'm gonna end it off with TG Black with So Bad. So Bad is a recent release from TG Black. And I guess she's touring in the US, I think? Question mark? I don't know. I saw on her story that she was in LA, and I was like, whoa, in California? That's crazy. Anyways, So Bad, one of her recent releases. Definitely gotta stay for that one. Then after me is gonna be Flashback Fridays with Dennis Terry and Ross. All right. Thanks for tuning in to my show, The Barbed Wire, and this is your DJ, Baby Ghoul. All right. Here is From the Ground by Danny Brown. Only on 90.5 FM, KSJS, San Jose, Ground Zero Radio.

Eight balls with a safety pin. I deserve the finer things. Told myself back then when I used to ride a Schwinn. Now I'm on a tour bus going places I ain't never been. Wrote my rhymes down on a paper bag. That was way back. Having dreams of a Cadillac. Dog, I had to bounce back. Locked them up. Why they do me like that? Now I'm on a jack and a collie asking mommy for some money. Swear to God, she'd do anything for me. Now we out the hood in the nightmares. Us going back, so I won't go to sleep till I finish that. Cousin, if that's anyway, now I see better day. Miss a minute, take it. Living on borrowed time, can't think about tomorrow. Cause it's about the day, and a million wanna take my place. Let's get

tell me will you sacrifice your dreams? What it takes if you want anything. Got me missing sleep cause my mind on the beat. So while I'm calm bars, y'all be calm sheet. No cheat sheet, get it out the mirror. Get

0: 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As a result, you may detect an occasional surface noise or volume drop due to transmission problems so common to old radio. We hope, however, that any variance in audio quality will not take away from your pleasure in listening to this, one of the all-time favorite shows.
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0: Chicago from 90.5 FM KSJ. That's good to hear that one. Now we had a triple treat, and Ross will tell you why, but I think that's my favorite of those first three that we heard. Gone, Long Gone. Of course, that's when probably being, as well as being my fave of those three, and it was also the lowest charted, which is kind of typical for me, I guess.
1: You would be surprised. With a big asterisk, it is not the lowest charter of the three songs we played.
0: Oh, my gosh.
1: A big asterisk. But let's talk about Gone, Long Gone. That was a 1979 single for Chicago. And it's from their Hot Streets album. After Chicago 11, they said, okay, let's stop numbering the albums. Let's call the next album Hot Streets. And so they did and put out, there's a slight change of pace for them. And they... at least three singles from it. Let me see. What was the big one? Alive Again. That had a great rockin' intro on it, Dennis. And that was top 15 in 78. And then one you probably also like, with similar chart action, No Tell Lover. That was the second single.
0: It's not too bad. I still like Gone, Long Gone better, I think.
1: Well, and the problem is Ross has a theorem that usually proves correct. The further down the road you go on singles, the lower the chart action. So the first single often charts the highest, the second single second highest, and on down the road. Well, just your luck. Gone, Long Gone. The third single, a big number 73 in April of 1979.
0: Yeah, pretty cool. I'm just noticing while you're talking, we seem to have some kind of rock concert going on in the building somewhere.
1: Well,
0: I don't know what it is. Someone's playing some loud music.
1: I think those are the boys in the production room putting together, maybe mixing music from their rock, because I know some boys in the production room. They're probably playing it nice and loud.
0: Yeah, maybe that is it, because I'm hearing music over here that I don't normally hear. Kind of interesting. Not that it's that exciting. I can't even tell what it is, but I am hearing other music in the building. It's kind of different for a Saturday night.
1: So let's address the elephant in the room. If of those first three songs, Gone, Long Gone was not the lowest charter, what could it possibly have been? Because the other two, monster hits, Just You and Me and Color My World. Well, Billboard has this irritating discrimination against B-sides. And Color My World was a B-side, and so they're not even going to give it a number. They're going to call it a tag-along B-side.
0: Oh, there you go.
1: And when you finally track down any chart that will give a number to Color My World, Cashbox has it at number 75. So that's two positions lower than Gone, Long Gone.
0: Yeah.
1: That just goes to show you, take the charts with a grain of salt, because Color My World is a massive hit.
0: That's true, yeah. The least recognized certainly is Gone, Long Gone, and the most minor, regardless of what the charts might say.
1: Yeah.
0: And so, it's fun to hear that one again.
1: And also in there, by the way, to show you how irresponsible it is for Billboard and Cashbox to only cover it and call it a number 75 song, I looked at radio station playlists. During that era of 1971, Chicago, Color My World, number one at 10 different stations in 10 major markets.
0: Oh, well, that's pretty wild, huh?
1: So you'd think, if you're number one in major cities, 10 of them, maybe you'd do a little better than number 75 on Cashbox.
0: Yeah, you'd think so, huh?
1: And it certainly is tested very well, because you're still hearing it to this day.
0: Oh, yeah, definitely.
1: And then started off with Just You and Me, not the word and. It's the letter N, Just You, N, Me. That was top 10, both adult contemporary and pop, in 1973. And the first two, I played the third one, Dennis, only because I knew you liked it, and we hadn't played it in the longest time. The first two spotlighted a fella from Chicago, the band Chicago, who passed away on Wednesday. His name was Walter Perezader. And, you think of Chicago, you're thinking guitars, you're thinking trumpets, you're thinking trombones. Well, Walter was in charge of the woodwind section.
0: Ah.
1: He played clarinet, flute, what else? And saxophone.
0: Ah, there you go.
1: So in that classic flute portion of Color My World, that's Walter Perezader playing that. And also, if you're listening closely, there's a saxophone bridge in the middle of Just You and Me. That's also Walter Perezader. And we're paying tribute to him because he died Wednesday at the age of 81. Sad to say, it was Alzheimer's.
0: Oh, yeah. That's not too good.
1: Yeah.
0: I was just at a radio thing today, And somebody, in fact, Don St. John was there. He just wrote a book, and he was there talking to us about CHRS. And someone asked Don if he worked with J. Park Ranterman at KFRC. And he said, yes, he definitely did. And he remembered him. And he even talked about some of his interesting little personality quirks, which I got a kick of because because he said that Joel used to read a lot. And he would sometimes correct you on a grammatical thing on the English in the English language. If you use something, use a term maybe incorrect, he would tell you what the better word would have been. Yeah, I remember he definitely used to do that. And
1: yeah,
0: interestingly enough, nobody... maybe it's good, but nobody talked about what happened to him. No one. I told the Jazz Cat it wasn't big news in the radio circles. I guess not. And I told the Jazz Cat later, saying, "Hey, you know, we should have got up and talked to the guy that asked about him, because I kind of wonder if he or Don St. John have any idea what happened to Joel, if they knew about what an unfortunate ending he had, which we probably had talked about before. But to make a long story short, he passed away last year, and the end of his life was not good. As we heard, he went through some dementia stuff. I bring that up because you just mentioned the Alzheimer's thing, and Joel had the same kind of thing, had some sort of dementia, and he was wandering around out in front of the house and not recognizing people. And I certainly felt bad about that, because I knew Joel for a long time.
1: He was a really sharp guy.
0: Yeah, a really sharp dude, and you hate to see someone who's so brilliant like that have that kind of an ending to their life, where they're having problems, they don't recognize people, and they're so sharp and together, and then to see dementia set in like that and have such a horrible thing happen. And
1: sure.
0: Then he did die last July 14th, so we're coming up on the 1 year anniversary. So hey, since we're talking about him, I'm going to dedicate this show to my buddy JPA, Joel Parker Antrim. Joel was a good guy, and it's really a shame the way things came to an end, and it's sad we don't have him around anymore, because he easily could have been around. He's only a few years older than me. He would have been 78 this year.
1: Oh, yeah.
0: And so it's a bummer that I don't get to chat with him. And I feel bad that I had kind of fallen out of contact with him on one hand. But on the other hand, I guess I'm maybe glad, too, that I didn't have to see the ending, because that would have been very disheartening.
1: Oh, yeah. Yeah, so dedicated to Joel Parker Antrim, a.k.a. JPA.
0: Yeah, good guy.
1: And if you didn't know it, this woodwind guy for the band Chicago, Walter Perezader, a founding member. He was with them back when they were called The Big Thing, and then changed their name to Chicago Transit Authority. We're talking 1967. He's with the band all the way through 2017 when he retired.
0: Huh, pretty cool.
1: So a nice long run for Walter Perezader, the woodwind guy for Chicago. You need sax, clarinet, flute, he's the guy.
0: Yeah, there you go. Pretty cool.
1: So his first three songs, a tribute to him. Welcome, welcome. With all this talk of radio and music, it can only mean one thing. The Saturday is Sunday edition of Friday Flashbacks. Over there on my extreme left is the Bay Area Radio Hall of Fame pioneer, Dennis Terry.
0: And Ross Hartman, the KSJS pioneer, Hall of Fame pioneer. We need to do a KSJS Hall of Fame. We talked about that.
1: Yeah.
0: A Hall of Fame or a Wall of Fame. Because we had lots of, we had a lot of people. And a few of us are still here, like Ross and me, that have been here forever. And so maybe we should get some kind of Wall of Fame or Hall of Fame going. We just haven't put the effort into doing it.
1: Yeah, it can be done. It's just, the usual, hey, you want to do it? Go with that, we're all too lazy to do that.
0: Yeah, we are too lazy to put anything together that, I guess. But
1: I tell my little tutoring student, Nishka, she kept saying, I'm too lazy to do this, I'm too lazy to do that. And she's not lazy at all. So I've got her to substitute the word busy for lazy.
0: There you go.
1: So now she'll say, I'm too busy to do that.
0: Yeah, that's kind of fun. Yeah, it's kind of fun. You get to tutor her. Because they are an Indian family, and so they have Ross kind of helping out and tutoring their daughter, and that's a pretty cool thing.
1: She's initially started several years ago for reading, because her parents are even more East Indian than she is. She's kind of the Americanized one, and so she'd be reading along and wonder about a word, and the parents are no help. They'd have to Google it.
0: Oh, yeah.
1: And so they had me come on board, and, we come across a word like, it's not pronounced Island, okay? And S is silent, stuff like that.
0: Yeah.
1: And now her reading is excellent, and now we're working on her writing.
0: Oh, that's pretty cool.
1: Capitalizing names and countries, and maybe use a comma occasionally with a period.
0: Yeah, there you go. Yeah, that's always pretty cool.
1: Yeah. So welcome, welcome. It is Oldies but Goodies with live DJs between now and 2 a.m.
0: Yeah, we're actually live tonight on the 21st. No, that's tomorrow. The 20th. We will be the 21st, but the 20th, we're starting out on the 20th of June. We'll be going into the 21st of June, Father's Day. So might as well wish everybody a happy Father's Day now, a premature fatherization just by a couple hours. But yeah, it'll be Father's Day in a couple hours. So happy Father's Day to all of you who are anyway.
1: And, I did not plan ahead for that. I could have assembled a Father's Day disc with, you know, Daddy's Home and, you know.
0: Yeah.
1: But we already played our one Father's Day song on the Friday show, which is by the Winstons.
0: Ross and I are not fathers, and I guess they were saying happy Father's Day up at Don St. John's thing, too. Yeah, some of the people are fathers, some of them aren't, but happy Father's Day to everybody that is, anyway.
1: Or you can be a rascal and say, I'm not a father, as best I know.
0: Yeah, that's right, yeah.
1: No one's contacted me for child support.
0: Yeah, thank goodness.
1: Yeah, so
0: my gosh, yeah. So no father activity here, but yeah, there are plenty of people that are dads out there. So happy Father's Day to all you that may be listening who are dads, because it's just right around the corner, a couple hours away. It's already interesting to think about. It's already Father's Day on the East Coast, certainly, and also now in the Central Time Zone. So
1: Yeah,
0: it's sneaking up on all of us here real soon.
1: So yeah, I don't know. It just didn't occur to me to do a Father's Day disc. I don't think we did a Mother's Day disc either. So
0: I don't think we did just, no.
1: We just ignore those holidays as far as oldies go.
0: Yeah, you could do that, but it would just take extra time and stuff. And,
1: yeah,
0: I guess tomorrow's in addition to Father's Day, tomorrow also happens to be the official beginning of summer. So I guess we're not doing it, but I know my buddy Radio Rick will have a summer show. So if you like a lot of summer songs, check him out, theriotradio.net. That'll be happening tomorrow afternoon from 2 to 5. Rick will play lots of neat summer songs for you.
1: Cool.
0: So you want to tune by and check that out.
1: Now, if you're lazy like me, you pull up the iTunes database, type in the word summer, and play all those songs. The trick is to play a summer song that does not have summer in the title.
0: Yeah, that would be kind of fun.
1: Yeah, that's a little more work.
0: It was a pretty good one that you don't hear very much. I'm trying to remember what it was on the morning show this morning. It'll probably come to me in a while, and it was by a group that didn't have very many hits either. So now I back myself into a corner. Yes, I can't remember what it is. I got to try to remember what the heck it was, because that show doesn't replay, so I won't get a second chance to hear it. Yeah. So I'm just going to have to remember on my own. But it was a pretty good summer song, and you don't hear it very often.
1: Okay.
0: So I'll see if it comes back to me.
1: We've successfully talked our way up to what we call the 20 break. So, Dennis, you can guess that the good time, the do-it-all girl, is in our future.
0: Yeah, there you go. The St. Louis girl.
1: Yeah.
0: Even though she's not from St. Louis, we say that because it's our car. Part number for that spot is 314, which happens to be the St. Louis area code.
1: Boy, that's deep behind the scenes stuff.
0: It is, huh?
1: Yeah. Out of the break, something kind of fun. We all remember Jan and Dean performing Linda, top 30 song in 1963.
0: Do you remember Buddy Clark's version?
1: And I'm glad you said exactly the right thing, because right after that, we're going to play the Buddy Clark version. Same song, only went to number one for 2 weeks back in 1947.
0: Yeah, boy, did it sound different back then, as you will hear. Jan and Dean doing a major reworking of that song.
1: Yeah. And as I recall, correct me if I'm wrong, the Buddy Clark version written about a little girl who went by the name of Linda Eastman. And
0: yes,
1: she goes on, grows up, and marries Paul McCartney, becomes Linda McCartney. So the girl in the subject of the song becomes famous after all.
0: Yeah, and also part of the Eastman, the Kodak family, Eastman, the camera folks.
1: Yeah, so she had a good... good parental background, so check it out. We've got Jan and Dean, Linda, even with some session talk, and then we'll hit you with the Buddy Clark version. That's up as soon as I tell you. Are you ready to see the world, to not just read about history, but walk through it, to taste new foods, hear new languages, and make connections that last a lifetime? Well, San Jose State study abroad and away programs aren't just a trip. 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
5: We can always cut this off. There's nothing. It doesn't work, right?
6: 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I'm going to slide into it.
5: Okay.

0: Hello, cutie. What's your name?
1: Fresh. I don't talk to strangers.
0: Oh, I'm no stranger. Been waiting every evening for you to walk by.
1: Keep waiting. I'm still walking.
0: Oh, what's your name?
1: None of your business.
0: Pretty name. But I'll just call you Linda.
1: Well, how did you guess?

0: This is where I live.
1: Well, could I see you again sometime?
0: Maybe.
1: How about Saturday night?
0: Well...
1: Shall I pick you up at 8?
0: Okay.
1: Oh, boy, that's a date.
0: Bye now.

0: And there they are, Ronnie and his cute little Daytonas there with Sandy for you from 90.5 FM.
1: And it's a shame that doesn't get played more often because it did make the top 30 in 1965. But hey, according to John McLeod, if you didn't make the top 10, we don't want to talk to you.
0: Yeah, a lot of programmers feel that way. A lot of programmers will not play things beyond the top 10. That's why I'm so disenchanted with most oldie stations that I go searching for, either small market stations that are doing something unusual or an internet station like the Ride Radio or something along those lines, a real oldies music radio where they will play some deeper stuff because most stations are playing just the same boring 700 songs or so over and over and over.
1: Yeah, well, I guess some consultant somewhere figured play the familiar stuff and your ratings will be high. And they got to have high ratings to stay in business.
0: Yeah, I guess that is. I'm sure that's true. Unfortunately, I wish more people thought the way I did, where, you know, whether it's music or, you know, food or whatever it might be, I wish more people were interested in, you know, checking stuff out they don't know. But apparently the vast majority of people are not interested in that. Yeah.
1: So we're a little niche show that plays the songs that maybe did not make the top 10 for the weirdos that like to expand their musical horizons.
0: Yeah, yeah. For those of us that are apparently way in the minority, yeah. But yeah, so stations are always pretty careful about that. They will not play stuff that you know is outside the top 10. That's just the way most oldie stations. That's why most oldie stations are pretty dull. But I have managed to find not just internet stations. I have found some unusual stations like WTZQ. We'll give them a couple of plugs here. WTZQ is in Hendersonville. Is that North Carolina? Yeah, I think it's Hendersonville, North Carolina, WTZQ. And they're pretty cool. They're an AM station with an FM translator, and they stream, and they have a real interesting mix of stuff. You even hear some, you know, country things that didn't cross over. And
1: might we get a farm report?
0: I don't know if they have any farm reports, but they certainly have some pretty interesting music. No doubt about that. And you'll hear quite an interesting mix. Like I said, you'll even hear some country things that didn't cross over and just a real unusual sort of mix of stuff that you would not expect. And that happens on a few small market stations. What's another one that I can plug that I've heard? Well, the WGPA, they call themselves Ameripolitan, which is an interesting format. They kind of mix country and rockabilly and all these different things. But, there are some interesting stations out there. I'm sure there are other ones I'll think of later. But there are some cool stations that actually will play some. And it's weird. It's different now. You used to look for major market stuff because you always wanted to hear the good jocks. Well, now that most stations don't have jocks on the air, unfortunately, or not many of their voice tracked, if they're even on at all. But most stations don't have any jocks anymore. So now you got to look for the small markets that have the interesting music mixes. And that's kind of what I look for now, because I'm not going to find, you know, the days of, you know, Emperor Hudson and, you know, Cousin Brucey and Russ the Moose.
1: Stand up all night listening to their comedy bits. That's not going to happen.
0: Yeah, yeah. Yeah, right. Russ the Moose and Gene Nelson and, you know, people like that. And like I said, Dan Ingram, all the great jocks, those days are gone.
1: Yeah.
0: So you're not going to find many anymore. So now you got to look for the interesting music formats, because not many jocks on the air. Yeah. And the ones that are on the air are probably people coming up, and they're not quite as good as most of I've heard are not quite as good as those legendary folks.
1: Sure.
0: Some of the examples I just gave you. So, yeah, it's a different thing. You got to look for the interesting music formats now, which end up being in the small markets.
1: Yeah. Before Sandy by Ronnie and the Daytonas, it was Rick Nelson from 1963, String Along.
0: Yeah.
1: Dennis, here's the phone dropper. He's covering Fabian.
0: Yeah, that's right. Yeah, both of them did that song, and neither of them did all that well with it. I think Fabian did a little better, didn't he?
1: You are exactly incorrect, sir.
0: Oh, okay.
1: So Fabian, in 1960, number 39 for him. Rick Nelson, in 1963, admittedly, his star is declining, but he makes the top 25 with String Along.
0: Oh, that's pretty cool.
1: Yeah. So a good little song that made the top 40 for two different teen idols. So I guess that's better than not charting at all.
0: Yeah, I guess so, yeah.
1: Also in there, of course, the Linda double play, the Jan and Dean one that the Rock and Rollers will know, and then the Buddy Clark version that the old-timers will know.
0: Yeah, that's right. Some of the folks that like the big band music.
1: Yeah.
0: Yeah.
1: If you want some rock and roll out of the break, we've got the Knickerbockers and their biggest hit, Lies. Dennis, another phone dropper.
0: Yeah.
1: It tests very well. You hear it on oldies formats. Went out in late 65, only got to number 20.
0: Yeah, that is weird. And we're talking about big band music. I guess we'll plug one more station. What the heck? Only because up at CHRS, the California Historical Radio Society, in case people didn't know what I'm talking about, I mentioned them a few times already. But up at CHRS, they have a little AM station on 1570. It doesn't cover very much distance. It covers a part of Alameda. And what's interesting is they rebroadcast Radio Sausalito. So if you like that kind of thing, you can go to Radio Sausalito. I think it's RadioSausalito.com. You have to check the website.
1: Is that the one I get the Cellular Dreams on?
0: Yeah, I believe that.
1: Would that be cool?
0: I believe that is run on Radio Sausalito. That sounds right.
1: Yeah.
0: I think they do run that one. I'm going to have to check that out. I have to ask Tim or Larry, but I think that's the station that's on. But Radio Sausalito, they're an internet station, and they do a lot of big band stuff. And so you might hear that Betty Clark song on that station.
1: Cool.
0: So, yeah, so they're doing the big band thing, and so that's kind of
1: fun. So how do you
0: get
1: to that again on your computer?
0: Well, it's Radio Sausalito. I'm going to guess it's RadioSausalito.com,
1: okay. But
0: you will need to verify that for sure.
1: Yeah.
0: If you have a smart speaker, I think you can just tell it to play Radio Sausalito, and it'll go there. And
1: depending on how smart it is.
0: Yeah, that's right. Well, if you say the right thing, it will go there, and I think that probably is the right thing.
1: Okay.
0: Now, there is a station that they were just talking about on the All Things Radio show, which is over on Legend Oldies every Thursday, and that apparently is it's SF70s. It means San Francisco, apparently. San Francisco, it's an all-70. I have something that Ross might like, actually. An all-70s station. I listened to it for a while. It didn't knock me out. I don't know that I'm going to... I guess I have to give it more time. Jeff, the All Things Radio guy, says he's listened to it for a few days, and he didn't hear a lot of repeats. They seem to have a pretty big list. Well, maybe, but I listened for a while, and it didn't knock me out. I wasn't hearing Parker McGee or Gene Cotton or any of the stuff I'd want to hear, so I don't know that it's that exciting. Okay. But I bring it up because... It's a San Francisco 70s station, and it's called SF70s. But if you get a smart speaker, you cannot tell it to play SF70s. You have to tell it. Now, Jeff said, and I found he was incorrect, at least on my smart speaker, but he said you tell it to play SF70S. You just say play SF70S from TuneIn. Well, I found that didn't work. I had to tell it to play... I said to it, play 70S SF from TuneIn, and that worked.
1: Oh.
0: So I don't know. It's weird. It definitely is not going to work on SF70s, but Jeff's idea of play SF70S, that doesn't work either. So I think if you say play 70S SF from TuneIn, it'll go there if you really want to hear the station. It doesn't knock me out, but that's okay.
1: Yeah.
0: I'll check it out somewhere. Maybe I just haven't checked it out enough. But I bring that up because there are some stations that are tricky to get to on the smart speaker. And some things have to be tagged with the platform they're on. In other words, you have to tag it with TuneIn. If you just tell it to play that station without TuneIn, it may bring you to a whole different station.
1: Oh,
0: so all kinds of tricks to learn on the smart speaker.
1: Yeah.
0: But Radio Sausalito, I think that should be pretty straightforward. I think you can get there just telling it that. And then you can certainly look up the website. And you can hear a lot of fun big band there. And they run that on that little 1570 low-power AM thing they have up at CHRS, too. So.
1: All right. Very cool. Knickerbocker's up in a sec with Lies, but first I can need some adubalo over there.
0: Oh, yes. This is always a fun one.
2: Yeah.
1: Yep.
2: Yeah.
3: We're not mainstream. We're not commercial.

0: Harlem Nocturne by the Viscounts, not the Viscounts. Some people, not many people say that, but some people do. It's the Viscounts.
1: Yeah, and there's an S in there, silent S, like Island, and charted twice, Dennis. Initially in 1960, number 52 on the pop charts, number 17, Rhythm and Blues. And you think, okay, it's done. Joel Whitburn should tell us why songs reach chart, because it's always a mystery to us. We don't know why, you know, maybe used in some movie or TV show, but Harlem Nocturne recharts in 1966 and does even better.
0: Sometimes they actually reissue them when they chart again, and then who knows why that happens either.
1: Yeah. If you're the Contours, from Dirty Dancing, or Stand By Me from that movie of the same name, it gets reissued with a whole new label number.
0: Yeah. But sometimes they'll just get reissued several years later. I don't know if the reissue comes first or the airplay, but they usually coincide.
1: Yeah.
0: And who knows why that happens. So like something will chart in 63 and then again in 66, and it doesn't do all that well either time. But yeah. Who knows why those things happen.
1: And this is rare, where the second pressing, the second reissue, the reissue of it actually does better. Because in 1960... Harlem Nocturne, number 52, pop. In 1966, number 39 on the pop charts.
0: Yeah, that is strange.
1: And it is a classic instrumental. So.
0: And it is more of a 1960 sound than it is 66. That's even, I think, more mysterious, probably. Yeah,
1: absolutely. In there, we had, of course, Lies by the Knickerbockers. That was their biggest hit. And for a train wreck of mixing a rocker with something rather mellow, Eileen Rogers in the middle there, Give Me, was the song, a big number 61 in 1956. And so that just goes to show you, we'll play a hard rocker, and then Eileen Rogers, kind of middle of the road, and a jazzy instrumental all in the same set.
0: Yeah. And since we're talking about radio stations with unusual mixes, like kind of like what you just heard in the last several songs here, I did think of another station that might be worth mentioning. And they're interesting because they do kind of a separate, it's almost a separate daytime and nighttime format. They're not totally different, but they have, it's kind of a regular oldies format during the day with a little more 70s and maybe 80s, but certainly more 70s. It's more straight on oldies. Then at night, they go into a whole mix, and that's WBSC-LP for low power FM.
1: Sure.
0: WBSC-LP, and at night they'll play something like maybe an Elvis Presley song, followed by a Frankie Lane, followed by Nat Cole, then maybe a Four Seasons and a Beach Boys, and then a Keeley Smith song. So they mix a lot of MOR in their music at night. So that makes it for me a pretty interesting rotation. I kind of wish they do that one all day, but it's certainly something interesting to listen to at night. So there are some small market stations that do some pretty unusual mixes, but you got to kind of search around for them.
1: Yeah,
0: and that's kind of what you have to look for radio entertainment these days, like I said, because the live jocks aren't around anymore. So you got to look for the small market guys that decide to do something a little offbeat.
1: Yeah.
0: And so it's pretty weird, when you hear like an Elvis Presley song, then you hear something by Mantovani, perhaps, but that's exactly what you might hear on that station.
1: We try to avoid that here. And, if we see Elvis and Mantovani coming up side by side, maybe we'll put in a jingle or a talk or something. But sometimes it's just a train wreck.
0: Yeah, and those mixes are fun. I kind of enjoy this station's nighttime mix. And they're one of the only stations I've found recently that kind of does that sort of thing, where they daypart the music and do a lot

0: more MOR music at night. So, yeah, there are some interesting small market stations, most definitely. And WTZQ, like I said, is interesting. And they have some live jocks on that station, too, which is pretty cool. In fact, the owner himself is on in the morning with another gal, which I'm thinking might be his wife. I've never asked him. I did talk to him one time. He's a nice guy. And Mark Warwick, and Mark's on in the morning. And then they have a gal, I think, who does a 2.5-hour show in the afternoon. Pretty short. Not quite 3 hours. I think she's on 3 to 5:30 Eastern time.
1: Okay. Sounds like a TV schedule from the 60s.
0: Yeah. It's funny stuff. But, yeah, some of these small market stations do some interesting, weird stuff. And they're the ones that I always try to find, because there are plenty of stations that are certainly not worth listening to, but there are some interesting small market ones. They're kind of fun.
1: Absolutely.
0: And I'm always looking for something, you know, interesting, because I don't need to hear, like I said, I don't need to hear the same 700,000 songs over and over and over.
1: Or 700,000, 800,000 songs.
0: That's what I was saying about, 700,000, 800,000.
1: We want 7,000 to 8,000. That's more our speed.
0: Yeah. I mean, I said 700, 800, or 1,000, because some stations probably might do 1,000 or a little more. Yeah. But still, that's not very many, especially when they do those over and over and over.
1: Absolutely.
0: So, yeah, you do want to find the ones that might have 7,000 or 8,000. Our buddy Radio Rick at the Riot's got an incredible rotation, and one of the things that makes his rotation really good, and I don't know if I really talked to him about it, but he's borrowed what I call an MOR / AOR formatic. That being that MOR stations and AOR stations, of course, did this too. They would not just play hit singles; they would play a lot of album cuts. And so he has taken that MOR formatic. First it was MOR. And then it spread to AOR later. But he took this MOR / AOR formatic, and he's now incorporated that into his oldie format. So you won't just hear the hits by the Chiffons or the Sam Cooke or Bobby Darin. You may hear some album cuts. And so that also helps make his rotation even bigger, because he's not just doing the major and minor hits. He's even doing album cuts by the artist. So that's a neat, that is a neat formatic to have borrowed from the other side. And I think it makes the rotation even that much more interesting.
1: Borrowed it from KOIT.
0: KOIT certainly did that kind of thing. And, that's what you mentioned. A lot of stations would do that. That was very common for MOR stations. You tune into KSFO or KNBR in the 60s, and, they'd be playing album cuts in addition to hits. And so Rick's just kind of moved over now and added that to the oldie format, because oldie stations have always just played singles and just played, in fact, big charters, as we talked about. So now you not only get the major and minor charters, but you even get to hear maybe a cool album cut by the Shirelles instead of just their hits. So that's what makes another thing that makes the Ride Radio such a good, diverse oldies mix.
1: Absolutely. Dennis, out of the break, I'll throw this out there without any firm confirmation, but I dare Record Rich or even Radio Rick to prove me wrong. One of the first top five singles, or let's call it songs, to be in True Stereo. And I'm talking 1956 for Bing Crosby and Grace Kelly, True Love. The reason it was in stereo in 1956 is because it was in a motion picture, and they wanted stereo for the theaters.
0: Yeah, and I've never had an engineer exactly explain to me, because I need to find an engineer that could tell me just what it is. But you will find over the years various soundtrack songs, even if they came out prior to 57, you will find them in stereo, because they did apparently stereo mixes in those days, or at least multi-tracking. It was done a little differently. They did stereo stuff, and it was done differently than the conventional stereo stuff that we saw starting to pop up in 1957 forward. And so some of the soundtrack things you will see in stereo, but that's all you'll see if you're looking for anything prior to 57. It's only soundtrack stuff, but it is interesting because there is some of it out there.
1: Sure. So listen to both of your speakers. It's Bing Crosby, Grace Kelly, True Love in stereo from 1956. Yeah. But first, did you know that KSJS is your one-stop shop for Spartan Athletics? 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
0: And, a lot of the times when we have a game coming up, I have no idea who the announcers are, so I've thought about doing this. Knowing me, I probably will be silly and do this sometime, but I've thought about telling people to tune in, whatever the football game is on Saturday, and hear Perry Roberts and Robert Perry call the game.
1: Yeah.
0: Just make up a pair of silly names.
1: Sure.
0: And neither of them will be right, but hey, you'll tune in and hear the game.
1: Sounds like fun.
0: Yeah, what the heck? I think I'm supposed to play this.
1: Yes, you are.
2: Packers! Vikings!
0: Crackers, Vikings.
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0: And the Bay Area weather, well, you know, not looking too bad, actually. It's going to be a little cooler again Sunday, tomorrow, Father's Day. And then we'll warm up a little bit on Monday, and that'll go on through the first part of the week, the warmest day being Wednesday. And then we'll start a gradual cool down by Thursday again. So, you know, pretty much, you know, a nice week and no precipitation on the horizon or anything, which means basically daytime highs for the most part in the low 80s. We'll have some upper 70s for Sunday and probably the same for the latter half of next week. And otherwise, 80s, low 80s for your Monday through Wednesday. And overnight lows will be in the 50s. Right now,
1: 61.
0: We got 61, the magic 61 KSJS degrees.
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wait for us somewhere. There's a time for us.

Proby and Somewhere is the title of that one. Somewhere. You don't get to hear that one too often. Number 91 in the U.S. Sure did a lot better in the U.K., though, clocking in at a big number 6 over there. So there you go. PJ Proby and Somewhere right here on the Terry program for a Saturday night as we move toward Sunday, which, of course, will be Father's Day. So Father's Day coming up in about 43 minutes or so.

0: And there you have Lulu. That's right, Lulu and I'll Come Running Over. That's a pretty cool song. You really don't get to hear that often, actually. So kind of fun to hear that one. It is the DT radio thing. And we're going on. We're going on until about what time? 2 in the morning, huh? Yeah, 2 in the morning would be about right. Lulu, I'll Come Running Over. And let's see. I think I have the chart action for you on that. I'll have to try to get that again because I looked it up before I went on the air and I probably forgot it like a dummy. But I'll get that for you. Let's see. In the meantime, though, why don't we take a quick listen to Ross over in the KSJS Other Room. I got Ross over there. Ross, what's happening in the Mike Adams Lounge anyway?
1: Hey there, Dennis. Here I am over in the Mike Adams Lounge, digging the oldies but goodies. Not necessarily the biggest hits of all time, and that's what I like about it. A lot of songs that miss the top 10 that those other stations aren't playing.
0: Yeah, you're right.
1: And we'll get right back to it. But first, a quick reminder.
0: All right, what do you got?
1: Are you, as someone you know, experiencing food insecurity?
0: Yeah.
1: Well, Lighthouse Food Rescue can help. They're located at 309 North 17th Street in San Jose. The Lighthouse is open every day from 12 until 5 p.m., except Sundays and Wednesdays. They provide food distribution service to those who need it with no requirement for visiting. 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

there he is, the big man himself, Frank Sinatra there, and Somewhere in Your Heart. That was a pretty, I think it was number 32 on the pop charts, but did a lot better on the AC side at number 4. Kind of fun to hear that one, Somewhere in Your Heart. And something else I'll mention, you might have noticed that you heard a KIV jingle before that. And if you were listening closely, you might have noticed that the jingle singers sounded a little goofed up, especially on the 1590. Well, if you noticed that, you're absolutely right. I'm not sure where we got that. I may have given Ross a dub of that package. I don't know. But I know I've had a copy of that, or a couple copies of that, actually. A lot of people don't, may not know that about me. I'm a jingle collector, though I haven't been collecting a lot for quite a few years now. But I collected a lot of jingles over the years, and I've got a number of things. And I do have one or two dubs of that KLIV jingle package. And indeed, the Pam Singers did goof up, and they sang that jingle a little bit messed up. They're a little off key, as you could tell. The two singers, one was off key and the other one I think wasn't, and they had to redo that. And that was an outtake that was left on the KLIV package, and that's the one that when Ross was putting all this together, that's the one he happened to give us. That was the outtake, but the correct sing was right after it on the package. I only know that because, like I said, I collect jingles, and I have a copy of that package. One of my favorite jingle packages, by the way, that's Pam's Series 27, the Jet Set, for those of you who keep track of such things. Not many of you do, but for those couple of you that do. Yeah, so it's the Jet Set, and I have a copy of that KLIV Series 27 package, and yes, indeed, there is a goof in that package that they left on there, and that's what you heard. So you heard the outtake jingle. The one right after it was a better sing of the very same jingle. So there you go. Pretty weird stuff. You never thought you'd hear a jingle outtake. I was even kind of surprised because I don't know, I just thought that, yeah, we had a jingle, would have been the regular one. But I don't think there are any other outtakes included on that package other than that one. And that's the one that Ross just happened to get. Kind of interesting. But yeah, that's a fun package. That's a great package. Series 27 and Series 29, which is one that KYA used the following year. KLIV used Series 27 in 1964. And in 65, KYA was using Series 29 called the Go-Go package. And similar, there are some similarities between those two series. Series 29 was a little different. I recall Bill Meeks, the guy that owned Pam's, talking about using fast Greek rhythms in some of the cuts on 29. But they're both great packages. I have a couple of my favorite series, the Jet Set Series 27 and Series 29, the Go-Go package. A couple of good ones from Pam's. And so there you go. That was an old KLIV jingle, kind of fun to hear. Yeah, Pam's did some classic stuff. I'm telling you, man, radio is just not much fun anymore, is it? I mean, not only do you hear a lot of stations that don't play interesting stuff, but you don't even hear a lot of cool jingles like that anymore. When was the last time you heard a great jingle like those jingles, like the one you heard in the Series 27? It's not been any time real recently, I guarantee you that, because no one's making cool jingles like that anymore. We've lost a lot of creativity in radio. Has been lost over the years. It's very sad. Because it's just not as exciting as it used to be. I'm still doing it. I have fun doing it, but I have to admit, the whole industry is going right into the dumper. I gotta be honest. There's so many things that are just not what they used to be, and things are changing a lot. I mean, you think about it. When we grew up, we had four major networks on the radio. We had the ABC, CBS, NBC, and Mutual. What do we got left? ABC. I'm not disparaging ABC. They do a good job, of course. But the sad thing is, we had four networks. We got one now. So, that's just an example. But radio is changing, and not for the better, not for the better. But hey, what can I do about it? Not a thing. Sit back and just experience it, observe it, and maybe criticize it on the radio like I'm doing now. But, there's not much we can do. Unfortunately, radio isn't, for a lot of people, it's not as important as it used to be. It still is for me. I think it always will be till I die. For a lot of people, radio is not at all what it used to be. And that's why it's, that's why it's going into the dumper, and it's going downhill. And I'm just being honest about it. I don't guess that, that would be an encouraging thing, for example, for instructors to tell people at San Jose State or any other school that has a broadcast department. It's probably not the kind of thing you want to hear. But, hey, I'm just being honest. It's not what it was. And, that's probably not, it's not something I would expect a teacher, of course, to say, because that's not what you want to say when you want to get people to take classes. But now that's not the industry at all that it used to be. I wish it was. I wish I could say it was. But, I mean, there's a good example. We had four networks, and now we're down to one. So I guess they call that progress.
Oh, well, enough complaining. Anyway, let's get back into the music from 90.5 FM with this one here.

0: that's a good one. That's Connie Francis and Among My Souvenirs right here from 90.5 FM KSJS. You heard the Kingsman with Jolly Green Giant in front of that. And in front of that one, one that you don't hear very often, Jamie Coe. And can I remember what the title is now? I probably can't. I will check it out for you, though, because I have a message for you to play. A message to play for you, that is. I don't have a message for you to play unless you're in here running my board. I have a message to play for you, though, and that would be this.
1: I have a request tonight. When you hear this, that is the introduction.
2: 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Bang.
0: Thanks there very much there, Bohemian. You can check him out Monday morning from 6 until 10. And Jamie Coe, I'll Go On Loving You is the title of that song that you heard the 3 songs ago that I said you don't hear too often. You don't hear it too often because it's very minor, only number 3 on Weam, W-E-A-M, in Arlington, Virginia. So there you go. A pretty minor one from Jamie Coe, along with the Connie Francis song and the Kingsman song. All that neat stuff coming at you in the last few minutes from 90.5 FM KSJS, your Terry show for a Saturday night moving into Father's Day Sunday morning. Madeline Bell, I'm Gonna Make You Love Me. Let's hear it the normal way first, then we'll hear it L-R.

Madeline Bell on 90.5 FM. I'm going to make you love me. Now, that was the normal stereo mix that you got to hear. And now on Radio Rick's recommendation, and I even miss this myself. Ross probably caught it. It's one of those, I got to say, I always like to listen to the Hometown Countdown, and I try to do that. But I have to be honest, on Saturday nights during baseball season, I sometimes hear part of the show, and I'm kind of distracted by baseball games and things that are going on. And sometimes I hear part of it, and parts of it I don't hear because I'm checking out baseball games. But at any rate, a great show, the Hometown Countdown. Rick does that, Radio Rick does that every Saturday night from 6 until 9. And then you get a replay from noon until 3 on Wednesday. And that's all at theRideRadio.net. So Rick mentioned apparently on the air that the L minus R version of I'm Going to Make You Love Me is actually pretty interesting. So we are going to check it out. I've never even heard it myself. Ross has heard it, but I've not heard it. So I'll hear it for the first time, maybe along with a lot of you. And it's interesting because there are some things that, I guess some spoken word stuff in here. It's not a spoken word song, but there's some speaking of some sort that you really don't get to hear. It gets kind of covered up in the regular mix. That's true a lot of times on L minus R. You get some neat, harmonies and different things that get covered up in the stereo mix. And when you listen to it in L minus R, it's really kind of neat because some of those things will come right to the forefront because, of course, L minus R is the opposite of mono. It cancels anything that is exactly in the center. So the further away from center something is, the more you're going to hear it if you listen in L minus R. So let's take a listen to this one and see what vocal tracks we get to hear at hotter levels than usual. And I'm assuming that a lot of the lead vocal probably is going to cancel. We'll listen to it and find out. That's the way it often works, but that's, again, you're just at the mercy of the way the song was mixed. You have your L minus R option, and yeah, a lot of times the vocals do cancel, but not always. Beach Boy songs, they rarely do. So it just depends on their mix. But let's take a listen to this one. I'm Going to Make You Love Me, Madeline Bell. Let's hear it L minus R style now and see what we think. Should be kind of fun, I think.

0: Well, I don't know. I guess that was interesting. It didn't do much for me. Not to disappoint anybody. The thing I noticed mostly is in the latter part of the song, you could really hear the compression. You could hear the gain riding, the pumping when they were hitting the vocals. You could hear the compression working. I really noticed that in all my stuff, but I didn't notice anything really interesting that jumped out. Maybe I'm just not into that song enough because it's just an average song for me, and so I didn't really. Notice anything outstanding. I was a lot more knocked out by the Love and Spoonful recommendation that Radio Rick made of You Didn't Have to Be So Nice. That was cool. This was just kind of there. Like I said, I think I noticed the compression in the latter part of the song over anything else. I didn't notice all that much going on, but hey, always fun to check out songs in all minus R because you never know. They can be quite interesting sometimes. 7.5 minutes in front of the hour of 12 midnight. And, oh, my gosh, I'm supposed to put something into my machine that I have not put in there. So let me put it in there now. Let's play it for you.
1: When you were a little kid and you thought about what you wanted to be, teaching was at the top of your list. But things changed. And as you got older, teaching didn't seem like the best option anymore. So you're thinking you'll be something else. 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Now you want to be a doctor. You don't think teachers save lives? 25 at a time. An actress? 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How about a scientist? Ever heard of physics? Chemistry? 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
0: All right, thank you very much, my dear. And don't forget to check out Celluloid Dreams. It's on right in front of Miss Cat's Cradle, which happens every Monday night. Miss Cat's Cradle happens 6 to 10. Celluloid Dreams is on 5 to 6. And they'll bring you some pretty interesting interviews. Tim Sika does a good job with that program. Tim Sika and Larry Jakubits. They interview producers and actors and directors, and they have Peter Canavese in there to review some of the latest films and all that sort of stuff. So check it out, Celluloid Dreams, 5 to 6 every Monday right here from 90.5 FM KSJS Ground Zero Radio.
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0: 2 years in junior high and 3 years in high school of Spanish, I guess it would have been easy. But, you know, you lose things if you don't use them. And I haven't used a lot of Spanish over the years much at all. So that's why I can't go out and have a conversation with you now. If you speak fluent Spanish, don't speak it to me because I'll be lost. Anyway, the weather situation. Did I play the weather jingle? I think I did. Let's do it again in case I didn't. The weather, well, you know, in a few words, it's going to be pretty nice, actually. Daytime highs on Sunday, Father's Day, will be in the upper 70s, maybe the low 80s. We'll be in the 80s for sure, Monday through Wednesday. Then we'll start to cool off again about next Thursday. Wednesday being the hottest day of the week. Overnight lows, by the way, after the daytime highs in the 80s, the overnight in the low 80s, the overnight lows will be in the 50s. Right now, we've got... Well, what do we got? 66 KSJS degrees.
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All day and all the night, the Kinks for you from 90.5 FM KSJS. And we had Stonewall Jackson right in front of that with Mary Don't You Weep, number 41 on the pop charts, but number 12, was it 41? I think it was 41 on the pop charts. Number 12, though, on the country charts, did pretty well in 1960. DT in the radio until 2 o'clock, and now we're actually, technically, I guess we're into the Father's Day. Yes, so we're here now at 12:01 a.m., and hey, happy Father's Day officially, and I hope you got something planned with your dad, if your dad's still around. Mine isn't. A lot of us don't have dads anymore, but a lot of us do as well, so or a lot of you do. A lot of us doesn't, but a lot of you do. So, hey, if you have your dad around, hey, that's good. Go out and spend some time with him and do something fun. And what the heck? Maybe go to a restaurant or, I don't know, go to the park. Go do something with your dad, though, on Father's Day. That's always a good thing to do. Minute past 12, let's get back into the music with this one. W. Gray. He's in with the in crowd, so he says, I believe him.

Heartbreaker, that's Gene Pitney. That's the top 20 song for him. Number 16 in the U.S., number 13 in Canada. His last top 20 hit, actually, in 1968. But pretty good stuff. Gene Pitney with a whole string of hits. Nice career and a lot of hits. And that was one of the final ones. But good one from 90.5 FM KSASU. DT radio thing happening all the way up until 2 o'clock in the morning. Actually, we're going to be here till 6. I'll be here live till 2, but we'll have stuff for you until 6. I'll be here till 2, and then Ross steps in, and we'll give him all the no-dos that he needs and everything, and he'll be in here to entertain you all night long from 2 until 6 in the morning. So it should be a lot of fun. He'll be playing lots of 70s music. That's right, 70s music. So be sure you check that out after 2 o'clock this morning, all right?

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0: 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Number 5 record in 59 for Jimmy Clanton, and Elvis in front of that one. That's a good one. Good Elvis song. Your time hasn't come yet. Only got number 72 on the pop charts and number 50 on the country side in 1968. Right now, I've got Ross in the KSJS other room, and we're going to go over there and see what's happening with him. Ross, what's going on over there in Radio Land in Studio B anyway, huh?
1: Hey there, Ness. Here I am. Yeah, still awake.
0: Here you are.
1: Playing some intriguing oldies but goodies.
0: Yes, we are.
1: A few things I recognize, a few things I don't.
0: And yeah.
1: That's a good combination, expanding my musical horizons.
0: Yeah, it works out all
1: you
0: right.
1: You never know when that very next song will become your next favorite song of all time. So keep up the good work. Back to those oldies in a sec. But first, getting around campus can look different for every student at San Jose State. 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Now, San Jose State provides resources related to transportation, safety, parking, and transit options for students throughout the semester. 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
8: That's the coolest story I've ever heard in my entire life. That's insane. Can I hear it again? Do you have time?
9: All right, I'm out of here. I hear that asteroids machine calling my name from the game room, so peace.

1968 gold for the Temps, and that's called I Could Never Love Another, number 13 on the pop charts, number 1 on the R&B side. Yeah, from that fabulous year, 68, it is the Terry Show. Good morning to you. Hope things are going well for you on this early Father's Day Sunday morning.

Johnny Tillerson asking that musical question, why do I love you so, right here on the Terry Show for a Sunday morn. Bert Camper music for you now.

Bert Kempfert with Red Roses for a Blue Lady right here from 90.5 FM KSJS, your Terry show on a Sunday morning. And that's kind of fun to hear that one. That's a nice, relaxing, easy listening song. And next, we're going to hear something. Yeah, maybe if I played them back to back, might have been a little more jarring. But hopefully, me coming in and talking will kind of separate that out. But interesting transition from Bert Kempfert to the status quo. Status quo, an interesting situation with them because they only had a couple of charters in the U.S. We're going to hear their biggest one, Pictures of Matchstick Men. But as I was saying, two charters in the U.S., but 50 charters, I think maybe even over 50, in the U.K. That's pretty amazing. So they were a much bigger group over there than they were here. But here's their biggest hit for you in the U.S. that you will remember. Pictures of Matchstick Men on the Terry program. Good morning to you. Happy Father's Day. Go out and do something fun with your dad, huh?

Shirley Ellis singing the name game for you from 90.5 FM KSJS. Your Terry thing happening on a Father's Day Sunday morning up until, well, we'll be here till 6. I'll be here till 2. And then Ross will be in playing 70s music from 2 until 6.

0: Bobby Fuller 4 on a 1966, and I Fought the Law. We had a couple other good ones in there, too. Shirley Ellis with the Name Game. And we also had Clarence Frogman Henry, Ain't Got No Homes. I kind of get you all caught up on what you've heard the last few minutes. 16 minutes right now before the hour of 1 o'clock in the morning. It's DT in your radio.
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1: 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Your specimen has been processed. We are now ready to begin the test. Do not submerge the device in liquid, even partially. Most importantly, under no circumstances should you... We were going to murder you. Make no further attempt to leave.
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0: Okay, well, she's calling the kitty, I guess, kind of in German, too. That's actually pretty cool. That's the German version of Paper Tiger, Blonde Tiger. And, yeah, well, we have a friend named Steve Tiger, and little did we know that his last name was actually Tiger in German. So that's pretty cool. Blonde Tiger, Sue Thompson. And Sue Thompson worked, I've heard varying stories. As best I can figure, I don't think she was at KLIV. I think she did some work at KYA. She was a receptionist at one of the radio stations in the Bay Area, and I'm pretty sure it was KYA. That's what I have pretty much been able to gather over the years. So kind of interesting. She was in this area and actually did work as a receptionist at KYA, apparently. But yeah, pretty interesting. Sue Thompson there with a whole bunch of hit records under her belt as well. And that was one of them, Paper Tiger, and that one in German. It is about 10 minutes in front of the hour of, 1 o'clock? Yeah, 10 minutes in front of 1 o'clock. That means I've got to punch a spot into my machine here. So let's play this and see what we get.
1: According to a recent survey, 86% of dads spend more time with their children today than their own fathers did with them. 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
0: Thank you very much, my dear. The Bay Area weather, well, it's looking pretty good. As a matter of fact, it's going to be cool for your Father's Day Sunday. Then a little bit of a warm-up Monday, and it'll gradually warm up through Wednesday. Wednesday being the warmest day of the week. Then we'll experience a gradual cool-down into next weekend again. Daytime highs Monday through Wednesday will be in the low to mid-80s the rest of the week, which means today, and then next Thursday forward will be in the upper 70s again. Right now, we've got 62 KSJS degrees. And what else can I tell you? I think I was supposed to tell you about, the Cat's Cradle. And that show is on every Monday night. So we did the weather first. That's okay. We'll tell you about the Cat's Cradle now. She'll be here Monday. I'll be here with her, most likely. And she is going to do a neat radio show for you like she does every Monday, playing some of the latest in jazz music. They're usually always some new releases every Friday. So she usually gets some album cuts from those new releases for you. And she'll play some jazz classics, and she'll have her power hour at 9 o'clock. So all sorts of good stuff. So make sure you check that out. The Cat's Cradle, Monday night, 6 o'clock, right here at 90.5 FM KSJS.

0: Ah, The Who, they can't explain. I can't explain either. You know how it is. The Who, can't explain. That's a good one. And let's see, we heard Spanky and Our Gang right before that. Would like to get to know you right here from 90.5 FM KSJS. We got about a minute in front of the hour at 1 o'clock. Well, you know what that means. That means it's time for my buddy, my late buddy, that is. And I don't mean late as in late arrival, like a lot of people do here at the radio station, but late in that he's passed away. We lost Bobby, as some of you probably remember, about 15 years ago and a little change. So let's have my pal Bobby break the radio station right now.
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0: Blank and the Time to Cry right here from 90.5 FM KSJS, your Dennis Terry radio extravaganza all the way up until 2 o'clock. At least it's just about another hour, but maybe 59 minutes. And then Ross will be in here with a lot of neat 70s music for you all night long. So be sure you're on hand for that, huh?
1: Lucky devil.
0: Carl Dawkins.
1: Lucky devil.

0: There he is, Carl Dobkins Jr. And that's called Lucky Devil. That was the number 44 in the UK. I mentioned that because that was, oddly enough, his only charter in the UK and didn't do all that well over there. But good song, certainly, and number 44 in the UK. Did better here, number 25. But, of course, that was not his biggest hit here, his biggest hit, My Heart is an Open Book. But there's his, probably, I think, his second biggest hit, Lucky Devil, number 25 over here in the U.S., right here from your oldies place, KSJS. It's your oldies place from time to time, and it certainly is on Saturday night. We come in here from 10 until 2 on Saturday night to try to keep you entertained. In fact, we keep you entertained with oldies from 10 Saturday night all the way up until 6 o'clock Sunday morning, and that's exactly what we'll do tonight. I'll be here till 2, and then Ross steps in with all kinds of 70s music for you all night long, so that might be a neat thing to do if you got to stay up and work or if you just got to stay up for whatever reason. Keep it here at 90.5 FM and check out all that cool 70s stuff, huh?
1: If you hate me after what I say,
0: the season's four.
2: Can't put it off any longer. I just gotta tell you, anyway.

0: The Colts in session. The Colts in session. Now, here come the judge. Here come the judge.
1: Here come the judge.

Yeah, there you go. That's the full-length version of Laugh Laugh, and the full-length version almost exists in stereo, except for the second half of the instrumental bridge in the middle of that song. And so that's what we gave you. We gave you the stereo version and spliced in that little segment of Laugh Laugh from the mono version to give you the entire version. So there you go. The song is complete. The song was only complete in mono. It was never, for some reason, I have no idea why, they never gave us a stereo mix of the full-length version. It's they gave you two versions in stereo, the one that fades out and the one that has a cold end, but neither of those have that second half of the instrumental bridge. You have to go to a mono mix to get that. So we had to splice that in. They obviously could have given us the whole thing in stereo. God knows why that never happened. The weirdest things happen in the studios, don't they? Just, yeah, no explainable reason. They had to mix the whole thing out anyway, the stereo, so they could have given us the full-length version. I have no idea why that turned out that way, but we only got the edited version in the stereo, so we spliced in the mono segment for you to give you the whole song. So there you go. Hope you like that one. Kind of fun to hear that song in its entirety, you betcha, right here from 90.5 FM KSJS.

Yeah, that's a B-side. Pretty good one. A B-side for Dionne Warwick called Let Me Be Lonely. Only got the number 71 on the pop charts and 68, but there you go. One of Dionne's B-sides. Pretty good stuff. Almost 117, and it is the TT Radio Mess. We're having a good time down here playing a lot of the good old good ones for you from the 50s, 60s, and 70s. Cool stuff like this. Bill Black's combo for you right now.

0: Harper's Bazaar with the 59th Street Bridge Song, otherwise known as Feeling Groovy, but that's the actual title, the 59th Street Bridge Song. Almost 24 past the hour of 1 o'clock, I got Ross in the KSJS Other Room, better known as the Mike Adams Lounge. Ross, what the heck's going on over there, old buddy?
1: Yay! Here I am, got my things slid up and punched on, all that good stuff.
0: Yeah, we do.
1: Still here in the Mike Adams Lounge.
0: Yeah.
1: Down to our final, what, 40 minutes or so?
0: Yeah, about that.
1: Five DJs doing oldies but goodies.
0: Yeah.
1: And I'll bet you'll come up with some kind of rerun or archived oldies show to keep the oldies going.
0: Yeah, we'll bring you in
1: 2 a.m. till 6 a.m. Looking forward to that. We'll get back to the live DJ stuff in just a sec, but first a quick reminder.
0: All right, what do you got?
1: The students of San Jose State's Occupational Therapy Department want you to know about their rapidly growing field, which aims to help people recover from injuries and disabilities so they can do the things they want to do. 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This message is brought to you by 90.5 KSJS.
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Well, I'm so afraid.

Joni James music for you, and Little Things Mean a Lot from 1959. That one you don't hear too often. You usually hear the Kitty Callan version. That's the one that I think is probably the bigger hit. I haven't checked the chart action, but I'm almost sure it is, because the Kitty Callan's the one you almost always hear. You almost never hear the Joni James version of Little Things Mean a Lot. Pretty good. Kind of fun to hear that one, actually, because, as I said, that's one you just don't hear on the radio anymore. My goodness. You don't hear Joni James much on the radio, period. So it's kind of incredible. 23 in front of the hour of 2 o'clock, and I think we got time for one more before we do the break. So let's go over here to CD2 and see what we got.

0: 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Come on, Terry. 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
2: We try to keep it live, you know what I'm saying?

Gary Lewis and his Playboys and Sealed with a Kiss. That was an interesting one because that was a top 20 record, number 19 to be exact. And kind of interesting because even though most oldie stations like to just play the top 10s, still a top 20 record like that, you think you would hear that a little more often than you do. But you almost never hear that version of Sealed with a Kiss from Gary and his Playboys there. It is the DT Radio Mess. We got about 17 minutes left. 17 in front of 2. That means 17 away from the Rockin' Ross Hartman 70s Radio Go Around. That'll be happening all night long for you from 2 to 6 in the morning. So if you like 70s music, stay tuned. Ross has a whole passel of it for you for 4 hours from 2 until 6. I think you'll have a lot of fun checking that out. I do believe, huh? Here's Santa and Johnny with Teardrop.

0: What color are his eyes?
1: I don't know. He's always wearing shades.
0: Is he tall?
1: Well, I gotta look up.
0: Yeah? Well, I hear he's bad.
1: He's good bad, but he's not evil.

0: 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That's Engelbert Humperdinck from 90.5 FM KSJS, your Dennis Terry radio extravaganza. And we'll be here with just a few more minutes. Ross coming in with all kinds of neat 70s music for you, so you want to be sure to be on hand for that, huh?
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0: All right, Meteor, I guess I could try to remember that. And you remember the all-important Ross Hartman oldies 70s thing. It's a 70s oldies all night long, he tried to say, from 2 until 6. That'll be coming up here in right about 10 minutes or so. Let's see, I've got one more thing to tell you about, and that is the weather. Yeah, the weather looking pretty good, as a matter of fact. It's going to be pretty nice today on Father's Day with the highs up in the upper 70s. Well, it'll sneak into the low 80s for the first half of the week, about Monday to Wednesday. Then we'll start a gradual cool down again beginning next Thursday. Overnight lows will be in the 50s all the while. And right now we have, I just checked the temp a little while ago, we have 61 KSJ.

Thanks a lot. The title of that one for Brenda Lee. That was number 45 for her in 1965. And before that one, we heard Humpty Dumpty Heart with good old Hank Thompson. And that was the original version out of 1948. I'm not certain, but I'm almost sure. I think I've heard him record a later version, maybe even on a different label. I'm not sure, but I think I've heard him do that one in later years because he had a much different sound through a lot of his country career than he did there, because obviously he was a pretty young dude at the time he did that one. So Hank Thompson, the original version from 48, and Humpty Dumpty Heart, pretty good stuff. Fun to hear that one again. I got to get out of here. I'm almost late getting out of here now. It's coming up on a minute before 2. Want to get Ross in here as close on time as we can. So I'm going home. Ross is up next. I will see you next Friday. Until then, remember, keep a smile on your face. It makes them wonder what you've been up to. And we are going to go home with this one, The Mamas and the Papas, Safe in My Garden. I will see you next week. Bye-bye.

0: 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As a result, you may detect an occasional surface noise or volume drop due to transmission problems so common to old radio. We hope, however, that any variance in audio quality will not take away from your pleasure in listening to this, one of the all-time favorite shows.
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90.5 FM, KSJS. For you young children, that sound effect at the end was an old-fashioned camera clicking away. Yeah, you might not have heard that sound in several decades with your cell phone cameras and all that. But yes, Peter Wolf and the J. Geils Band, Freeze Frame. And before that, Centerfold. That's when J. Geils Band stopped being an album rock group and started being a top 40 hitmaker. They changed labels and changed producers. And in 1982, a couple of adjacent singles, both making the top five. Centerfold, the one you heard just before that, 6 weeks at number one. Pretty good for an album rock band on the Atlantic label, now moved over to EMI Records. And the follow-up, Freeze Frame, not bad, number four in February of 82. So a couple from Peter Wolf, the lead singer, and J. Geils, the founder of the band. And the rest was history after that. It's all downhill from there, I'm afraid, because oftentimes you peek out and then the label says, do five more just like that. That's really hard to duplicate. Started off the show with kind of interesting. DJ Foxtrot ended with something rather mellow. Enya. And good heavens, Celtic music here, Ornico Flow, which was a lot mellower than what I started with. I started with The Waitresses, and I Know What Boys Like. So that's quite a switcheroo. Usually the previous DJ is playing some kind of rocky thing, and then we come on with our mellow stuff. But no, positions reversed this time. The Waitresses, their only national charter, I Know What Boys Like, originally released in 1980 on the Antillas label. Picked up by Polydor 2 years later, they reissue it, and that's when it gets to number 62 on the national charts. Also hit the newfangled Billboard rock and roll charts at number 23. The Waitresses, I Know What Boys Like. Well, okay, there's a title to live by. It is DJ Ross. You're wondering, that doesn't sound like the usual Dennis Terry music, the oldies but goodies, 60s and 50s stuff. Well, you're right. I'm filling in for Dennis Terry tonight only. You heard Jay Arnold join Dennis Terry on the earlier show today, and they jumped in their car and drove to Monterey. They're going to talk to some Monterey DJ people and dine at some restaurants and then come back to San Jose and then do it all over again tomorrow. So Jay Arnold, he likes the driving. They're going to go back down to Monterey and partake of more seafood and partake of more talking to Monterey radio DJs. And so with all of that traveling and frolicking about, Dennis Terry wanted to get a good night's sleep. He said, Ross, do the show. You can do your 70s, 80s thing. And I said, okay. So specifically, 1974 through 1983 is what we're focusing on tonight. And particularly because Dennis Terry never seems to get that far in his musical history. So we have a backlog of those 70s and 80s songs, and I'll be burning them off tonight and tonight only. Dennis Terry back here this next Friday, coming up this Friday, what, at 10 a.m. Up next, it's a little Rod Stewart, also with a career resurgence in the early 80s. Adjacent singles, Young Turks and Tonight I'm Yours. I thought they sounded quite similar and should do quite similarly on the charts, but one was top five, the other barely made the top 20. So listen to both here and see what you think. Which one was the bigger hit of the two? It's Rod Stewart starting off with Young Turks, a badly titled song because the refrain is Young Hearts Run Free Tonight, but that's okay. We'll figure it out. That's what the record store owners are for. And someone comes in with that lyric line, we'll say, oh, you mean Young Turks by Rod Stewart? And yes, you do. And here it is. From October 1981, it is Rod Stewart's Young Turks from 90.5 KSJS.

0: Stop the Screaming. 90.5 FM KSJS. A couple of adjacent Rod Stewart singles from the early 80s. Which one charted higher, do you think? Similar sound, similar fast beat. You had Young Turks from October of 81. Tonight I'm Yours from January of 82. And the answer is Young Turks did a lot better, peaking at number 5 in 81. Tonight I'm Yours, the one you just heard, sneaks into the top 20 at number 20. So, as is often the case, the label wants you to do a similar sounding thing, and that's released second after the big hit, and it usually doesn't do quite as well, and that was the case here. But a couple of good ones from Rod Stewart, Young Turks, that's Turks, and Tonight I'm Yours. It is DJ Ross in for Dennis Terry. He's frolicking with Jay Arnold. They're driving to and fro from Monterey back to here, and then they rest up, and they do it all over again tomorrow. Going to seafood restaurants and talking to Monterey DJs and that kind of thing. So I'm doing the music that Dennis Terry often neglects to do. That would be 1974 through 1983 is the specific era we're dealing with tonight. And out of the break, it'll be Kenny Loggins, formerly of Loggins and Messina. In fact, it always was Kenny Loggins solo, but producer Jim Messina was so instrumental in getting Kenny Loggins recognized. They said, you know, and Kenny agreed, we should call you guys Loggins and Messina, because Jim Messina really contributing to your sound. And that's how they were billed, a good duo in the 70s. Now Kenny definitely on his own with different producers and doing okay, by the way, with various monster movie hits and whatnot. A song of Kenny Loggins that caused me some trouble, about a half an hour of research. I'm putting together a Kenny Loggins hit collection, and I'm looking for the single titled Welcome to Heartlight. And so I'm looking at all these Kenny Loggins hit collections and the essential Kenny Loggins and his original album from the early 80s. I don't even have the title of that album, but I looked at it, and I never saw Welcome to Heartlight. All I ever saw was Heartlight. Then on a whim, I said, well, let me try that one. Maybe they shortened the title or something. And sure enough, Heartlight is Welcome to Heartlight. What Columbia Records was worried about is that at about the same time in 1982, Neil Diamond had a big old hit titled Heartlight. So when Kenny Loggins is ready to put out his version, they're thinking, well, if we also call this Heartlight, people will be all confused and buy the wrong one. So on the single only, they call it Welcome to Heartlight. But on all the remaining Kenny Loggins albums, they just title it Heartlight. So let me allay that confusion for you all. When you see Heartlight on some Kenny Loggins album, it's actually Welcome to Heartlight, which is the school that Kenny Loggins is singing about. E.T. not involved with this particular song. And in 1983, number 24 pop, number 17 adult contemporary for Kenny Loggins. And I'll use the 45 title, Welcome to Heartlight. That is up in a sec. But first, I got something for you. What do you got? Well, every day we go about our lives driven by routine, vision clouded by the very normalcy we take for granted. Countless victims of human trafficking walk among us invisible. Well, it's time to open our eyes. The Blue Campaign provides a unified voice for those who combat human trafficking, whether it's forced labor, domestic servitude, or the sex trade. 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

0: 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KSJS Toto there. I won't hold you back. And before that, it was Genesis and Abacab. Now, is it my imagination or is Abacab heard a lot more these days than I won't hold you back? And that's interesting because the Toto song that you just heard charted a lot higher when it first came out in the early 80s. I Won't Hold You Back, number 10 on the pop charts, number 1, adult contemporary. Meanwhile, Genesis, number 9 in the UK, but only number 26 on the US pop charts in late 81. So I guess if you do hear Abacab more often than I Won't Hold You Back, it's that old testing conundrum where a song tests better than another song, and the stations say, oh, let's stick with the Genesis song, Abacab, and Toto, that's just too darn boring. Let's put it in the vault. That's just my speculation. But Genesis with Phil Collins. This was the overlap year for Phil, late 81 into 1982. He'd already started his solo career, also on Atlantic Records, but he was still also fronting Genesis. So good of him to continue supporting the group while he's going solo. And the same can be said of the song before all of that, Spirits in the Material World. That was Sting and the Police, top 15 in 1982, still a few years before Sting would go out solo. But I don't think Sting supported the Police much after they broke up because I'm told that they did get back together and they were going to do new versions of old classics. And there's such arguing in the studio, they only got one or two songs done. So Sting is his own man, that is for sure. So let's run down the set. It was The Police and Spirits in the Material World, number 11 and 82. That song that tests very well. Genesis with Phil Collins, Abacab, number 26 in late 81. And wrapped up there with the ballad from Toto, I Won't Hold You Back. It is DJ Ross in for Dennis Terry. He's had a long day today. He's going to have a long day tomorrow. Frolicking with Jay Arnold down in Monterey, going to seafood restaurants and visiting Monterey DJs and that kind of thing. So I will fill in for him. And as I often do, it'll be late 70s, early 80s stuff, primarily the early 80s material, which Dennis never seems to get around to. We'll have some 70s things probably in the next hour, and I'll warn you when they come up. So it is the kind of stuff maybe Dennis Terry wouldn't get around to playing, and that's my job to be the little catfish to sweep up all the 80s debris from the bottom of the aquarium. And more coming up. In fact, out of the break, you kids will like this. It'll be Stevie Nicks solo from Fleetwood Mac and her song Edge of 17. The kids will say, oh, she's doing that Destiny's Child song. Well, that's right. Destiny's Child sampled the classic guitar riff from Edge of 17 and used it in their number one hip-hop hit, Bootylicious. How's that for a title? Bootylicious. And Destiny's Child did not come with that on their own. They are sampling Waddy Wachtel and his great guitar playing, originally done by Stevie Nicks and Edge of 17, which, of course, irony would have it, Bootylicious goes to number one. Edge of 17, just too darn rock and roll to make the top 10. But that's for you coming up in about 30 seconds.
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2: 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You looking for a little more variety? 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

0: 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KSJS, former soap opera actor Rick Springfield, rocking out pretty good there. Love is All Right Tonight, and kind of the title track, because in the lyric line in the song mentions Working Class Dog, and that is the name of the album. A top 20 record from March of 1982 for Rick Springfield. And before that, it was Stevie Nicks, Edge of 17, subtitled Just Like the White Winged Dove. And that song, a little too rock and roll for the soft rock stations, so it stalls at number 11 in 1982 on the Billboard Hot 100. But, good news, when hip-hop and rap artists sample somebody else's work, oftentimes there's a licensing fee involved, and Destiny's Child with Beyoncé Knowles chose to sample Edge of 17 in their song Bootylicious. That goes to number one, so Stevie Nicks will laugh all the way to the bank collecting those royalty checks. I hope. It's DJ Ross playing the 80s music. I'll have a few 70s things in the next hour. Out of the break, kind of a 70s related question. Bob Seger did the song first. Your job is to figure out what the heck am I talking about. It is a Bob Seger hit. I'll give you a hint, from 1978. And then it misses the top 10, but then gets covered in 1983. And the 1983 cover version, number 6 pop, number 2 adult contemporary, number 1 country. So there's a mystery. And it's not only rock and, you know, it's only rock and roll. No, it's not even the old time rock and roll. No, it's some other Bob Seger song that missed the top 10 when it came out in 78. But these other folks cover it. There's another hint. It's a duet. And it goes big time on the charts in 1983. I'm sure Bob Seger wrote the song, so he's probably collecting those royalty checks also. Now, I'm not taking calls or anything. It's just you try to figure it out. And if you guess right, you had the satisfaction of knowing you're a very smart person. Okay? All right. That is up out of the break. But first, for a lively mix of movie reviews and interviews, well, listen to Celluloid Dreams. 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
0: South Bay situation looking pretty good, as Pete Giddings used to say. It's a go-do-it weekend. Beautiful weekend. It's shaping up. Sunny and highs in the 60s, lows in the 40s. Clouds up a little bit on Monday, but Tuesday, most of Tuesday, nice as well. And then, as you probably heard, we got some rain rolling in here starting Tuesday night into Wednesday. 3 days of potential rain here in the South Bay. We won't get it as hard as maybe the Santa Cruz Mountains or people in the North Bay, but yes, 3 days of rain Wednesday, Thursday, Friday, and then it clears up the following weekend with just partly cloudy skies. Highs will be up in the 60s, lows down into the 40s, and right now it is 47. That's 47 KSJS degrees.
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0: Here it is, the answer to that trivia question. Covering Bob Seger, it is Kenny Rogers and Sheena Easton. We've Got Tonight on KSJS.

0: 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I have never seen one of these intact before. 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

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It is DJ Ross in for Dennis Terry. He had a long day today, not only doing the radio show with Jay Arnold, but then they took off, went down to Monterey, had a whole bunch of seafood and talked to radio folk, and then they came back up to the South Bay and do it all over again tomorrow. So a long couple of days for Dennis Terry. He said, Ross, do that 80s thing you do on the evening show, and so here I am. That one there, first time ever on the Friday Flashback show, because it was only a Canadian hit up in Canada. You got Straight Lines is the name of the group, and thanks to Radio Rick for turning us on to this one. It was titled Letting Go, number 6 on the Canadian charts in February 1982. So there you go. That's how you keep an oldies format fresh. You keep adding stuff that you've never played before. Before that, one we have played before, Earth, Wind, and Fire, Let's Groove. And number 3, Pop number 1, Rhythm and Blues in 1981. Still in the Elite Entertainment Top 500 Danceable Songs of All Time. So that one and September, certainly the two crowd pleasers among many others, but those are the most crowd pleasing of the Earth, Wind, and Fire songs. Maybe Shining Star, if you're lucky. Me, I kind of like sing a song, but that's lower down in the rankings. Now, while I got the Canadian vault open, how about one more Canadian-only hit? So open your minds. You know, maybe your next favorite song is right around the corner. You don't have to tie a memory to every oldie you hear. Another Radio Rick choice. Actually, he didn't really choose this one, but I stumbled across it while I was researching Canadian charts. Dixon House is the artist name, and I believe that's the guy's name, the band name as well. Wait for the Night is the name of the song. It's from 1982. How's this for chart action? Regional hit in Canada, number 15 on CHAB. You got to like this city. Moose Jaw, Saskatchewan. Yes, up in Moose Jaw, Saskatchewan. They like their Dixon House. So here it is. Another Canadian hit for you. Wait for the Night, courtesy of 90.5 KSJS.

0: 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Out of Monterey, California, that is Sammy Hagar from the soundtrack to Vision Quest, popular early 80s movie. And you're thinking, Vision Quest, some kind of Native American movie? No, of all things, it's about high school wrestling. And a good soundtrack, too. Several hits from that soundtrack, and that was one of them. Sammy Hagar and his song, I'll Fall in Love Again, top 50 in March of 82. And Sammy Hagar, just an example of the, you know, you go to these rock concerts, and I did see Sammy Hagar in concert in the last couple of years. And these guys, you know, they're in their 50s, 60s, or in Sammy Hagar's case, their 70s. And they're still doing this rock and roll, and man, and they got to be full of energy, running around the stage, and Sammy Hagar did not disappoint. So take that as a lesson for you senior citizens. If Sammy Hagar in the 70s can still be doing rock concerts, maybe you could put her down to the little gymnasium and work out or something. I know I should. Also in there, Canadian music, two in a row from the Canadian charts. The one we just heard before Sammy Hagar, Dixon House. And Waiting for the Night, top 15 out of Moose Jaw, Saskatchewan in 1982. A bigger hit for the Canadian charts just before that, the group Straight Lines and Letting Go. Top 10 on the Canadian national charts in 82. It is DJ Ross playing all this weird stuff that Dennis Terry would never play, which is why I do it when he's out of town. When the cat's away, the kitties will play. Out of the break, going to dedicate a song to a fellow disc jockey. I'm not going to name any names. One hint, he's not currently in the state of California. Sometimes he'll read off lists of oldies and give his opinion as he hits each title and artist. And if he doesn't know a song, he'll give it a thumbs down just because he doesn't know it. And within the last few weeks, the massive Stevie Wonder hit Boogie on Reggae Woman came up. He didn't remember it, so give that thing a thumbs down. Which is, of course, ridiculous. Just because you don't know a song doesn't mean it should get a thumbs down. So we'll dedicate Boogie on Reggae Woman by Stevie Wonder to this unnamed disc jockey. How big was it? Number 3, pop number 1, rhythm and blues, 1975. So he should have known about it. And why acknowledge your ignorance on the air? If I don't know a song, I say, oh, yeah, that's a pretty good song. I kind of remember that one. You don't, you know, say, I've never heard of that one before, unless you're an overly honest person, and no DJ really is. So there you go, Boogie on Reggae Woman, up in a sec, dedicated to the disc jockey that gave it a thumbs down, because I'm going to give it a thumbs up. But first, I got a quick reminder before we play the Stevie Wonder. Did you know that the global rate of malnourishment has been reduced by 50% in the past two decades? And more kids are in school today than at any time period in history. Well, by tackling world poverty, we can alleviate the suffering of millions and reduce the most troublesome causes of violent extremism worldwide. That'd be lack of opportunity, security, justice, and hope. 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
0: Radio. Not giving this one a thumbs down, giving it a thumbs up. It is Stevie Wonder, Boogie on, Reggae Woman, on KSJS.

90.5 FM, KSJS, the Rolling Stones, Waiting on a Friend. It's just so sleepy and boring. We got to pick things up here. That'll do the trick. It's Jethro Tull, Bungling in the Jungling. It's DJ Ross on 90.5 KSJS.

0: 90.5 FM KSJS. Originally out of Baltimore, Maryland, but settled right here in the Bay Area. That was the late Greg Kinn and his biggest hit, Jeopardy. And, of course, Weird Al Yankovic did a pretty funny spoof on that one. It was titled I Lost on Jeopardy, all about the game show. But the Greg Kinn song there from January 1983, number 2 on the pop charts, which is pretty good for a little label named Berserkly Records. And you want Blue-Eyed Soul? We got Blue-Eyed Soul. Greg Kinn, Jeopardy, number 48 on the rhythm and blues charts. So very, very interesting. Also in there, the Rolling Stones, Waiting on a Friend. That was off a promo 45 because I wanted the 45 mix. That was about a minute shorter. And a lot of these 45 mixes and 45 edits just get lost in obscurity because I always insist on giving you the full-length version on the collections and the hit best ofs and the greatest hits and all that. And I look up, you know, the original time length and mix on the original 45, and I try to go find that a lot of the time. Waiting on a Friend, kind of mellow for the Stones, number 13 in the U.S. and number 50 in the U.K. And in the middle there, it was Jethro Tull. And for you novice rock and roll fans, Jethro Tull, not a guy's name. There is no Mr. Tull in the group. I'm told it's a agriculturalist from several hundred years ago. And Ian Anderson, the flute player and founder of Jethro Tull, took on that name. So if you're filing away the 45, it goes under J, not under T, for their biggest hit, Bungle in the Jungle. And I believe I lost a bet on that record when it was new. I told my friends, man, that's great, that's huge, it's going to burst into the top 10. And somebody bet against me, and sure enough, it peaked at number 12. So Ross is out another dollar. I guess I didn't have to get the school lunch for a couple of days to pay that one off. It is DJ Ross in for Dennis Terry. Maybe you noticed I've started to mix in a few 70s things. We're dealing with roughly 1974 through 1983. Just because Dennis Terry is out of town and he often doesn't play too much of that later stuff. We're talking 70s, early 80s. So I'll take up the slack and do that for him. He'll be back at his usual time slots this next Friday, 10 a.m. to 2 p.m. and 10 p.m. till 2 a.m. right here on KSGS. Out of the break, let's play KDC Kasem trivia question again. I have the biggest hit for a group originally named Brooklyn Trucking Express. So what group name evolved from Brooklyn Trucking Express? That'll have the answer for you, and it'll make a lot of sense when you hear it. But first, we need to hear from that do-it-all girl just once again.
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0: 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Brooklyn Trucking Express, how about, let's shorten it,

90.5 FM, KSJS, Chrissy Hynde and the Pretenders there with their biggest hit so far. I always say so far, even if the group is not even still together, because you never know. Song gets used in a movie, gets reissued, and there's their biggest hit. Now, that is their biggest hit so far, their only top five single, Back on the Chain Gang. Now, speaking of being used in a movie, something I didn't even know until just now when I researched it in my little Joel Whitburn book, what movie was Back in the Chain Gang used in back in the early 80s? I didn't even know this. The King of Comedy with Jerry Lewis and Robert De Niro. How's that for a combination? And if you have the Back on the Chain Gang single, flip it over. The other side is pretty good, too. A classic from the Pretenders, My City Was Gone. So that's a two-sided hit, if ever there was one. It is DJ Ross in for Dennis Terry. We're playing lots of 80s and a few 70s things, like, since he's out of town. And when the cat's away, the kiddies will play. And what else did we have in that last set? We had, yes, it was Loverboy. Going to need more cowbell in that song, I think. A top 30 record for him. Working for the Weekend. Just in time, too. 7 minutes away from 12 midnight. So a 1982 hit for Loverboy. And a good one there. And I think that gets you up to date. Anything else? And this one, I don't want to miss anything. Yes, the answer to our trivia question. Brooklyn Trucker Express, Trucking Express, or BT Express, do it. Tell you're satisfied. Number two, pop number one, rhythm.

0: 7, 8, 9. They leave the 6 out right in the middle. I guess songwriters like it that way. Well, I'll give you a hint. The second mystery telephone song does include a 6. Also includes a 9, a 3, a 5, and a 7, and an 8. And that's all the hints I'm going to give you. The first telephone-related song doesn't even have the phone number in the title, but it's all about phone calls and basically a true story for the second biggest hit by the group Sugarloaf. Don't Call Us, We'll Call You. And it's autobiographical. The boys in Sugarloaf had Green Eyed Lady, and now they're shopping for a new record deal. And they don't name them specifically, but the folks in the know reveal that they're singing about Columbia Records. They approach Columbia Records, try to get a contract. The head honchos at Columbia say, don't call us, we'll call you. Now they go off and have a big hit on the tiny little Claridge label. And it's so appropriate for them now to tell Columbia, don't call us, we'll call you. And a top 10 record in 1975 for Sugarloaf. And a special phone interest throughout a couple times in the song you hear touch tones. And maybe you've always wondered, what phone number are they dialing? Well, experts such as Denny's buddy John Glass, who can identify which touch tone is which number, inform me that one of the touch tone numbers in the Sugarloaf song, Don't Call Us, We'll Call You, is to the unlisted number for Columbia Records. Good for them. Get all the Sugarloaf fans calling up Columbia and asking, why didn't you sign Sugarloaf when you had the chance? And yeah, that was for their New York City office. And then the other touch tone number that is dialed during Don't Call Us, We'll Call You, I don't know why, a political statement perhaps, it's the White House switchboard. Call them up and give the operator a whole bunch of trash. Okay, so that Sugarloaf, Don't Call Us, We'll Call You, including the unlisted number to Columbia Records in New York City and the White House switchboard. Listen for those touch tones. That is up in a sec, but first a quick reminder. Did you know that KSJS is your one-stop shop for Spartan Athletics? 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
0: I don't know, I was kind of looking forward to that floodwater. South Bay situation looks like this. A beautiful weekend. What luck to have the best weather right there on the weekend. Yes, sunny skies for both Saturday and Sunday. Clouds up a bit on Monday, but Tuesday also sunny. Then Tuesday night, the clouds roll in. And Tuesday night, Wednesday, Thursday, Friday, chances of rain, even here in the South Bay, which is kind of a protected valley. Then back to cloudy skies the following Saturday and Sunday. So watch out, that rain on the way. Tuesday night, Wednesday, Thursday, Friday. Highs will be up in the 60s and lows down in the 40s. Right now, it is 46. That's 46 KSJS degrees.
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0: The first of 2 telephone songs, it is Sugarloaf. Don't Call Us, We'll Call You. And the second telephone song, immediately following. Check out the touch tones. Just don't dial them, okay? Because they'll make people mad.

tape, you know the band performs in the new.

90.5 FM KSJS out of San Francisco, California. It's Tommy Heath with his group, Tommy Two Tone, and 867-5309 Jenny. And that was the other phone song I was talking about. Their biggest hit, top five in 1982. Can you imagine the people who actually had 867-5309 getting all kinds of calls from teeny boppers in 1982? Make you either go crazy or change your number, or some radio stations actually would sign up for that number and then put an answer machine on it that would plug the radio station. That was a good idea. So good to hear from Tommy Two Tone. They did have one other minor national chart that I always kind of liked. It was called Angels Say No. It actually came out before 867-5309 Jenny, but definitely the biggest for Tommy Two Tone. It used to be Tommy and the Two Tones because Tommy Heath, the lead vocalist, but they just shortened it to Tommy Two Tone. Don't go file it under T-U-T. No, there's no Mr. Two Tone in the group. You file that under T-O-M. I come from a record store background. Dennis Terry and I owned Flashback Records for many years, and filing records was a big part of our lives, and so that's why I give you this advice on things like Tommy Two Tone or Jethro Tull goes under J, ZZ Top goes under Z, Leonard Skinner goes under L. Those are not real people. Those are all group names. Even Little Richard, not under R, goes under L because Richard is not his last name. And a lot of people wouldn't know that Penniman is his last name. So there is something to be said for record filing. Dennis Terry had a great idea. If we reopen the record store, he wanted to go with internet filing where everything's by the first name, no matter what it is. So Led Zeppelin goes under L, or, you know, all these other, Fleetwood Mac under F, or Tom Jones under T. You know, just file it the way the internet would file it, and then you don't have to do all the telephone book rules about alphabetization, and it's a good idea for the future. We'll see when that store reopening occurs. I'll keep you posted. Up next, we have got an international hit, not all that big in the U.S., a gal named Ronnie Griffith, a good dance record that, once again, Radio Rick turned us on to. It's called Desire. Came out in 1981, only number 30 in the U.S. on the dance charts. They didn't even hit the Hot 100. But overseas and nearby Canada did quite well, thank you very much. Number 34 in Canada for Desire by Ronnie Griffith. How about this? Number 17 in Germany, even though it's in English. And number 2 in Switzerland. Those Swiss really like their dance records. So check it out. It is Ronnie Griffith, Desire, a worldwide hit, heard for the first time ever here on 90.5 FM KSJS.

0: KSJS. A one-hit wonder, Musical Youth, a boy band out of Birmingham, England, passed the Dutchie top 10 in late 1982. That's a cleaned-up version. The different artist had a hit with Pass the Coochie, and that is Jamaican for pass the joint, whereas Pass the Dutchie is a Jamaican word for cooking pot. So cleaned up for sensitive American audiences, that's Musical Youth, Pass the Dutchie. One other charter, She's Trouble, but then they slipped into obscurity. But at least they have the one big hit, top 10 for Musical Youth. Before that, the final Hot 100 charter so far for Love Unlimited, I Belong to You, from late 1974, number 27 pop, number one rhythm and blues. So at least Love Unlimited, if you're not going to have any more Hot 100 charters, you ended with a bang. And how do you tell Love Unlimited apart from Love Unlimited Orchestra, because they're both Barry White Productions? Well, the Love Unlimited Orchestra is doing the instrumentals. Love Unlimited is the trio of gals. So that's one easy way to tell them apart. That was Love Unlimited, I Belong to You. And way back when, it was Desire, that dance hit for Ronnie Griffith. Only number 30 on the U.S. dance charts, but like I mentioned, top 40 in Canada, Germany, and number 2 in Switzerland from 1981. That was Desire by Ronnie Griffith. Now, we already talked about the White Winged Dove and Edge of 17, Stevie Nicks, good rock and roll riff that got used in the number 1 hip-hop hit, Bootylicious by Destiny's Child. Well, history repeats itself, because another classic rock and roll riff from a minor charting single gets reused by a rap artist, and the rap artist goes to number one, while the original rock and roll version doesn't even make the top 25. I'm talking about the great collaboration between David Bowie and Queen. Under Pressure was the song, kind of underperforming at number 29 in the U.S., number one in the U.K. That's nothing to sneeze at. We're talking November of 1981. Now you know what's coming. 9 years later, that Vanilla Ice fella uses the Under Pressure riff and goes to number one with Ice Ice Baby. We've got that for you out of the break. No, not Vanilla Ice, the original. David Bowie and Queen, Under Pressure. And you kids, you can just sing along with your Vanilla Ice lyrics as the song plays. You kids, that's right. And it is DJ Ross playing 70s and 80s music until 2 a.m. and then some kind of oldies rerun. So the oldies will continue in the overnight hours. So stay tuned for that. But first, a quick reminder. Connects Yontu Community is a San Jose nonprofit organization that has been providing services to families who are in need for over 35 years. 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
5: That's the coolest story I've ever heard in my entire life. 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Can I hear it again? Do you have time?
8: All right, I'm out of here. I hear that asteroids machine calling my name from the game room, so peace.

0: 90.5 FM KSJS. That's Diana Ross early in her stint at RCA Records. After spending 20 years at Motown in the early 80s, she switches over to RCA. In my opinion, trying a little too hard to combine rock and roll with R&B. I liked her first RCA single before that one, her remake of Why Do Fools Fall in Love. Catchy pop tune as opposed to Mirror Mirror. But that's just me. It's all a matter of taste. Number 8 pop, number 2 R&B. So RCA promo department got that single in the top 10. Good for them. Also in there, it was Lady Marmalade. We're going to need some more cowbell in that song too. Good cowbell in that one. And Patti LaBelle with her group LaBelle from January 1975. Lady Marmalade, number 1 pop, number 1 R&B. And it joins a short list of songs that went to number 1 by two different artists. Back in the 80s, there was only a couple of songs that qualified, but now that list has grown quite a bit, and the Lady Marmalade remade for the movie Moulin Rouge, and it was actually four gals, Christina Aguilera, Lil' Kim, Maya, and Pink, all combining together to take Lady Marmalade to number one again in the year 2001. So we need to update our list of songs that went to number one by two different artists. That's one of them, Lady Marmalade. Also in there, it was another kind of foreign language song, one-hit wonder, After the Fire, Der Kommissar. And in German, that's The Detective. Yeah, it's not Kommissar. It's not Russian, no. It's German for The Detective. And that was a top five U.S. hit in 1983. So that's got some German lines in it. Whereas, as we all know, teenage boys quote this line often and then get slapped by their girlfriends. In LaBelle's Lady Marmalade, it's Voulez-vous coucher avec moi, ce soir. And that's not something you want to say to your girlfriend unless you're on really good terms. So a little French, a little German as part of that last music set. Out of the break, something that will not occur again in my lifetime, although I'm glad it occurred. As a senior at Broad Run High School in January 1975, I knew some of the guys at the local Top 40 station, a daytimer, 1440 AM, WOHN, Herndon, Virginia. It's not like I would work for them or anything, but, you know, I'd bring them a song or two or whatever. They kind of knew me. I was just a groupie kind of guy. And one morning, I'm late for school, and I do have my driver's license. I'm driving my 1969 Mercury Comet, and I call up Big George Hyatt. I don't even know if he's still alive, but he was the morning drive guy at WOHN. And I tell him, George, it's Ross. Yeah, I know. It's Ross again. I'm late for school. I need to drive very fast. Can you put on Bachman-Turner Overdrive's Roll On Down the Highway? That will help me drive very fast. And he does. He plays it while I'm driving to school. Where in today's world do you get a Top 40 station playing a request at a specific time for a specific guy? So not something that is going to happen anymore these days, but to bring back that memory, I've got it for you out of the break. Bachman-Turner Overdrive, Roll On Down the Highway, top 15 in 1975. That's up after we hear from this.
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0: Okay, let's go. 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

90.5 FM KSJS. All right, put the air guitars away. That's the classic rock set for this hour. Black Oak, Arkansas, with their only top 40 single, a remake of the Laverne Baker 50s hit, Jim Dandy. A female vocal there, Ruby Starr. Here's a trivia question for you. Classic rock band, Black Oak, Arkansas. Where do they hail from? Well, Black Oak, Arkansas. That's their hometown. Number 25 record in 1974 for Jim Dandy. Also in there, it was Lou Gramm and Foreigner. Jukebox Hero, a classic rock staple, but didn't even make the top 25 when a single in back in 1982. And yes, high school memories from Randy Bachman and the Bachman-Turner Overdrive. Roll on down the highway. Top 15 in January of 75. Hard to believe. You don't get rockers like that making, you know, the top 15 these days, although maybe I'm biased.

0: net for great countdown shows and other programming from Radio Rick. We listen to his shows and steal from the best. Absolutely. Now, out of the break, a big number one hit. Was it number one? Let me look. Ooh, not number one. Maybe number one on some kind of electronic or dance chart, but number eight in 1982 for a one-hit wonder, Soft Cell, Tainted Love. Now, I'm going to play you the version that almost every radio station played. Here's the catch. It's very hard to find on record because the original 45 only gives you Tainted Love, whereas the radio stations were all playing kind of a medley. Tainted Love combined with Where Did Our Love Go, the old Supreme song. And for the longest time, you could not find that anywhere, particularly on compact disc. Thank you to the folks at Eric Records on their series Hard to Find 45s. More 80s Essentials includes that popular airplay version of Tainted Love, Where Did Our Love Go. If you buy the 45, you're going to be disappointed. You get Tainted Love, then it fades out, and you're left there pulling your hair out saying, where did your love go? That's the best part of the song. So, yes, watch what you buy when you get Soft Cell Tainted Love. Make sure it includes Where Did Our Love Go. I've got the full-length, four-minute version. That's out of the break. But first, a quick reminder. What do you got? Well, are you a jazz lover looking for something fresh and eclectic to pump out your speakers? 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
0: South Bay situation looking like this. A beautiful weekend. Pete Giddings, formerly of KGO Channel 7, he'd always say, it's a go-do-it weekend, even if the forecast was terrible. I guess you need to do it every weekend. But in this case, wow, yeah, it is going to be beautiful, sunny, with highs up in the 60s and lows down in the 40s. Monday, a few clouds. Tuesday should also be sunny. But then get the rain bonnets ready. Wednesday, Thursday, Friday, we're looking for rain, even here in San Jose, which is usually sheltered from the worst of the storms. And then Saturday, Sunday, back to partly cloudy skies 1 week from now. So expect highs in the 60s, lows down in the 40s. Right now, it's stalled at 46. That's 46 KSJS degrees. Here it is, the correct full-length version. Tainted Love, Where Did Our Love Go? 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

0: 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I have never seen one of these intact before. 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

90.5 FM, KSJS, Dutch group Golden Earring. Yeah, you thought they were a one-hit wonder with Radar Love. No, almost 10 years later, they're back with a badly titled song, Twilight Zone. That's the official title. But everybody at the record store looking for it asks for the lyric line, "When the bullet hits the bone." Again, that's just a lyric line. You want the correct title, Twilight Zone, which has nothing to do with the Rod Serling black and white TV series. All right? Top 10 in 1983 for Golden Earring and Twilight Zone. Also top 10, shockingly, was the novelty song before that, Buckner and Garcia. Definitely a one-hit wonder. Pac-Man Fever. Yeah, cashing in on the video craze. January 1982, number 9. On the Billboard Hot 100, but it's a little dated now. It does not test very well. You're not likely to hear Pac-Man Fever anywhere else anytime soon. It is DJ Ross in for Dennis Terry. And oh, by the way, it was the full-length Soft Cell song, Tainted Love, Where Did Our Love Go? That hit version top 10 in 1982. Yeah, be sure you buy the 45 check because you're probably not getting the Where Did You Love Go part of the song. You just get Tainted Love. Probably a licensing problem, I'd imagine, with those Motown folk. Anyway, earlier in the show, we played a comparison of two Rod Stewart singles, Tonight I'm Yours, and what was the other one? Young Turks. One made the top 5, the other barely made the top 20. And I asked you to differentiate between the two because they're very similar sounding. Let's do it again. This time with the Belinda Carlisle group, the Go-Go's. Their two biggest hits are Lips Are Sealed and We Got the Beat. One of them barely made the top 20. The other got to number 2. So I'm going to play them both back to back, and you figure out which one was the big hit, which one barely made the top 20. And this comparison is courtesy of 90.5 KSJS.

0: 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I'm reminded of my early mobile disc jockey days on that song there, back when we were playing 45s. It's what we call a cold end, where it ends suddenly. And you don't want to be sitting there with a whole bunch of dead air and the whole crowd booing you. So on that song, I remembered after the singing part stops and they start repeating "We Got the Beat," I counted the number of "We Got the Beats." It's something like they sing it like 12 times. And that is when the song ends. So I was ready. No dead air from DJ Ross, that's for sure. And before that, of course, our lips are sealed. A nice, easy fade. The question being, one of them only got to number 20. The other got to number 2. Which is which? Now, in Rod Stewart's case, the earlier single, Young Turks, is the one that made the top 5. The follow-up, Tonight I'm Yours, only got to number 20. Here, it's the reverse. The Our Lips Are Sealed, only number 20 in late 1981. Then the follow-up single, We Got the Beat, number 2 in 1982. So you never can tell which way it's going to go, but there you go. Two comparable songs, but one gets to number 20 and one gets to number 2. Both test pretty well for Belinda Carlisle and the Go-Go's. It is DJ Ross, obviously playing 80s music and a few 70s things. Filling in for Dennis Terry. He'll be back this next Friday, 10 a.m. till 2 p.m. as well as 10 p.m. till 2 a.m. It's a lot of 80s, early 80s and 70s music. Out of the break, the very first Hot 100 charter for Huey Lewis and the News from right here in the Bay Area. He's actually out of New York, but moved to Danville. Smart move. And then formed a country rock group called Clover. And they didn't have much success, but finally formed The News in San Francisco. And the rest was history. And my question to you, their very first Hot 100 single? No, it's not Power of Love. Come on, that's their first number one. It's not If This Is It. It's not Heart of Rock and Roll. It's not I Want a New Drug, which, by the way, was gold for them. You might guess Heart and Soul. That's a good guess, but wrong. You Deep Oldies fans might even think of their minor charters, Working for a Living and Hope You Love Me Like You Say You Do. But no. None of those. I have their very first Hot 100 charter from February 1982. It even made the top 10. I'll let you ponder it a little bit further while I tell you about community planning. What do you like best about living around here? Is it the natural beauty, the great neighborhoods, all the choices for recreation and entertainment? Do you have a job you like? 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It all begins with community planning. 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

0: 90.5 FM KSJS. Out of Vancouver, British Columbia, that is Chilliwack, and I believe top 40 in the U.S. in March 1982. Before that, the distinctive sounds of Dennis DeYoung and Styx, Mr. Roboto, number three in February 1983. I did see Styx in concert. I went for free with my buddy Vic. The first thing I asked him is, will Dennis DeYoung be there? Because he's the lead vocalist on most of their big hits. And no. Dennis DeYoung had split with the group and was no longer touring with Styx. So the concert was mostly their early stuff and their later stuff with their new lead singer. And then they did a couple of Dennis DeYoung songs trying to impersonate Dennis DeYoung, but nobody could really do that successfully. But it was a pretty good show overall anyways. Also in there, we had LaRue and their biggest hit, Nobody Said It Was Easy, top 20 in 1982. I'll also accept Louisiana's LaRue because they used to call themselves that. And guess where they're from? Yes, Louisiana. Nobody Said It Was Easy by LaRue. And way back when it was the first Hot 100 charter for Huey Lewis and the News, Do You Believe in Love, top 10 in 1982. That gets you up to date. Out of the break, we have got comedy. Dennis Terry always says, I want to get as much comedy in the show as possible. And if he doesn't have recorded comedy, he'll try to generate some on his own. But in my case, I do have a single here by Bob and Doug McKenzie. Yes, we're playing the Chilliwack. The Canadian Vault was reopened, and I stumbled across this great little Canadian novelty by Bob and Doug McKenzie. Their only Hot 100 charter in the U.S., a number 16 record in January of 82. Take Off! A common phrase of theirs. So that's the name of the single. And the McKenzie brothers are actually Canadian comedians Rick Moranis, who plays Bob, and Dave Thomas, who plays Doug. And obey the way, Dave Thomas, not the Wendy's guy, but no. Dave Thomas is the brother of Ian Thomas, who does one of Dennis Terry's favorite songs, Painted Ladies. So it all makes sense now. They both, these brothers, Rick Moranis and Dave Thomas, came from SCTV, Second City TV, and both featured as the McKenzie brothers in the movie Strange Brew, which I liked a lot. Then I play it for the mental health ward lady, and she's not all that interested. So I guess it's an acquired taste. But if you like Bob and Doug McKenzie, I highly recommend Strange Brew. Quite funny throughout, Strange Brew referring to the brewery that they get involved with. My favorite line was they're shooting a video, and Doug is the director, and of course his dimwit little brother Bob is the actor, and you hear Doug off camera going, "Act, act." So apparently that's what the director's supposed to do, tell the actors to act. So we have got the single Take Off by Bob and Doug McKenzie. It is the single version, which runs less than 3 minutes long. There is a longer version if you get the whole album, but all I see in the vault here is the single. So it's Take Off by Bob and Doug McKenzie, up as soon as we check this out. My.
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5: 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Can I hear it again? Do you have time?
8: All right, I'm out of here. I hear that asteroids machine calling my name from the game room, so peace.

0: Good day and welcome to our single. I'm Bob McKenzie and this is my brother Doug.
1: How's it going, eh?
0: Beauty, eh?
1: Yeah, I like that.
0: Okay.
1: Okay, everyone, this record was my idea.
0: Get out.
1: It was.
0: You're lying.
1: Hosehead here just sort of rid on my coattails.
0: Why are you doing this? It was our idea together, right?
1: Yeah, okay.
0: Okay.
1: We agreed to

0: decent singing, eh?
1: Yeah.
0: Yeah, he's good. Okay, so good day. Our topic today is music.
1: That's right, like, because my brother and I are now experts in the field,
0: yeah,
1: eh?
0: Yeah, right, because we're a band now. And, yeah.
1: Well, so, except for him. I'm a band.
0: Oh, how can you do that, making me look bad? You're such a host.

0: boar's head.
1: Yeah, what?
0: Yeah, listen to this, it's coming. You know what it is?
1: What?
0: It's a drum solo.
1: Okay, everyone, like, this is me on the drums,
0: Oh, get out. It is not.
1: It is so.
0: Stop lying, will you?
1: Take off, eh?

0: 90.5 FM, KSJS, Dexys, Midnight Runners. Come on, Eileen. Number one in 1983. There was a Simpsons episode where Homer's Barbershop Quartet was up for the Best New Artist Grammy in 1983, and he lost out to Dexys, Midnight Runners, and his famous comment at that point was, "Well, we haven't heard the last of them." As often is the case with the Grammy Best New Artist, we do never hear from them again. One hit wonder, Dexys, Midnight Runners, Come On, Eileen. Also in there, it was Bob and Doug McKenzie, Take Off. And you probably recognize the lead singer of the Canadian group Rush, Geddy Lee, helping out with that song. Appropriate that a couple Canadian guys would get one of the top Canadian rock and roll bands to help out. Top 20 in the U.S. in March of 82. It's Ross. I'm down to my last couple songs. Thank God. No, I didn't say that. It's oldies but goodies, 70s and 80s. Dennis Terry back in this next Friday, 10 a.m. to 2 p.m. and 10 p.m. till 2 a.m. At 2 a.m., we've got more oldies for you. Rock and roll archive show, a rerun. In fact, where's my thing? September 2022. How often does the DJ queuing up a rerun can tell you when it was originally recorded? I can. September 22nd, 2022. So all the weather forecasts that Dennis will be giving you are completely wrong. And all that talk about the 49ers, just ignore it. Good oldies but goodies, that'll be coming up at 2 a.m. But first, we got to hear this.
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0: South Bay situation looking quite nice. Thank you very much. It is going to be a beautiful weekend. Sunny weather both today, Saturday, and tomorrow. A few more clouds creep in on Monday. Tuesday also supposed to be sunny until the evening. That's when the clouds move in. And looks like Wednesday, Thursday, Friday, good chance of rain in the South Bay. 70% chance on Wednesday, decreasing to a 60% chance on Friday. And then back to cloudy weather 1 week from today. Highs will be in the 60s, lows down in the 40s. Right now, we're down to 44. That's 44 KSJS degrees.
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KSJS. It's DJ Ross wrapping things up. Hope you enjoyed this special oldie show of 70s and early 80s music. Dennis Terry back in here this next Friday from 10 a.m. till 2 p.m. and 10 p.m. till 2 a.m. We're going to wrap things up from right here in the Bay Area. It's Steve Perry and Journey, Separate Ways. Good night, everybody.

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6: And boom.

All right, that was the Velveteers with a song called See Your Face. Before that, we had Los Prisioneros with a song called Con Suavidad off their 1990 Corazones album. I've been listening to a lot of rock music from South America, from the Chile, Argentinian region. And that's one of the bands that I've been listening to a little bit. They're pretty cool. There's been a lot going on right now. We've had the World Cup going on. Team Mexico and Team USA have advanced over this past weekend. They'll play one more game in the group stage, but their place in the next round is set in stone. They both win their respective groups, which is really, really cool to see. Out in San Pedro Square, there's been a whole bunch of watch parties. I'm probably going to go to one once the round of 32 starts off, because that's going to be crazy. But I think like you probably want to get there maybe an hour or two early in order to make sure that you have an actual spot at the watch party. But from the videos that I've seen, it seems really, really fun. It seems crazy, but, you know, it seems like a good time, especially when your team is winning. There's been some, like, huge, huge storylines coming out of the World Cup. Just a lot of goalkeepers that are performing phenomenally for their home country. Countries that this is their first time in the World Cup and have secured their first point ever. Which is really, really cool to see just the relief on a lot of these players' faces of a burden almost being lifted off their shoulders. But yeah, it's been really, really cool to watch overall. We'll get things continuing on the music side of things with a song by Ari called Crush. That'll be up next, 9.5 KSJS, RE Crush. My name is Canelo. You're listening to Xavier Complex. And up next is Crush by RE.

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7: 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I haven't checked it out yet, but it's supposed to be pretty nice. Yeah, let's keep things rolling with the music. Up next, we have a song by, let's see here, by Sword 2. Song by Sword 2 called Under the Scar. That'll be up next, 9.5 KSJS. Under the Scar, Sword 2.

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2: 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Only on the Cat's Cradle with Ms. Cat. All right, we'll keep things rolling here. Up next is a song by Homefront called Light Sleeper. I, on the contrary, am a very heavy sleeper. It takes a lot to get me to wake up. 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

Cool.

That was Zen Arthra with the song called She Remembers. Before that, we had a song by, to start off the hour, we had a song by Black Lips called Not a Problem. We'll keep things moving along here on 9.5 KSJS. My name is Canelo. You're listening to Xavier Complex. And up next, we'll have a song by Trinity Ace called Battle Cry. That'll be up next on 9.5 KSJS, keeping things moving along.

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1: 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All right, up next we got a song by, let's see here, what do you want to play? A song by Fingers Woven Together. The song is called Trying to Write a Song That Sounds Like a Painting Looks. That'll be up next on 9.5 KSJS. Trying to Write a Song That Sounds Like a Painting Looks, Fingers Woven Together.

shirt, but I didn't want it. Folded. Except with a surprised look. That's not what I really want. 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
1: 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There's been a lot of movies that have come out over the summer. Obviously, if you haven't heard of it already, the big ones are Obsession and The Backrooms. Those two have really hit the box office pretty big. Toy Story 5 is also coming out. The new Spider-Man is also coming out. I think Dune is coming. Is Dune coming out this summer? Or maybe it comes out in December. I don't remember. Comes out sometime. It comes out in December. The Odyssey comes out soon, maybe in like a month or so. I don't remember. Maybe in a couple weeks, actually. A whole bunch of movies are coming out or have come out already this summer. I don't know. I haven't checked any of them out yet, though. I do want to. Up next, we're going to have a song by Semi-Truck. The words are separated, so I'm going to say Semi-Truck. Otherwise, I would say Semi-Truck. By Semi-Truck, called Somewhere Far Away. I'll be up next, 9.5 KSJS.

All right, that was a short little song right there by Christopher Esmond called "The Virgin The Virgin Loses Again." Before that, we had a song by Patricio Rey, "Y Sus Redonditos de Ricota." I think when I was looking up stuff about that band, they said they kind of just made up a person, which is Patricio Rey, and then. Redonditos de Ricota is like just little bits of cheese, I guess. And they said it was kind of like, I don't know, it was kind of like a joke among them of just making the band name, which, I mean, to be fair, is quite funny. But yeah, they're a group from Argentina. I've been listening to them a lot. I've been listening to their Octubre album quite a lot from 1986. Phenomenal album, in my opinion. Pretty much every single song is either good or great. I'm gonna listen to a bit more of their discography, as that was their second album, I believe. Their first album is called Gulp with an exclamation point, but that's supposed to be a pretty good album as well, and same with a whole bunch of other albums that they've done. So it's definitely a band that I'm going to keep on listening to, keep on checking out. I recommend you check them out also. They're pretty cool. And yeah, just like have a good sort of punk rock sort of sound from Argentina. Very, very popular in Argentina, very critical to the rock development in Argentina's music landscape and scene. Very influential. Up next, though, we will have a song by the Science Team. They're a local group. I think they performed for a collaboration of KSJS and a couple other radio squads around the area, including, I think, Santa Clara's radio and San Francisco's radio, I want to say, though I might be blanking on it. They're pretty cool group. The Science Team, Things I Can Do. That'll be up next, 9.5 KSJS. The Science Team, Things I Can Do.

0: Yo, what up? 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I'm one of them. 90.5 KSJS is the ticket for you, and it has opportunities in which can and will change your life. 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
2: 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I was in Chicago to attend my sister's graduation this past week. It was really nice. Didn't have any deep dish out there, but I did have some good pizza otherwise. Really enjoyed my time in Chicago. I did see a movie on the flight back, a little movie called Fargo. I really, really enjoyed it. It had a lot of Minnesota isms, I guess, that I really enjoyed, got a good laugh out of, but also just like kind of enjoyed the charm of it. Yeah, it was a pretty solid movie overall, and it was a good movie to kind of finish off the Chicago trip with. Yeah. That's a little side note. Spain plays at 9 a.m. today. I don't remember who they're... Oh, they're playing against Saudi Arabia, I believe. Today's slate of games are actually, I think, pretty good. Yesterday's slate was underwhelming, to say the least. Lots of blowouts, though there were some cool performances yesterday, but it was pretty underwhelming. A lot of blowouts. Spain, Saudi Arabia. We'll see if Spain can bounce back. They had an early tie against Cape Verde. That was very surprising. We'll see if they can bounce back and beat Saudi Arabia. We'll see if Lamine Yamal plays a lot more. He's going to be coming off the. Oh no, I think he's going to be starting this time. Though we'll probably not play the full 90 minutes. I think that the manager has said that he won't be playing the full 90 minutes. Belgium, Iran should be a good match as well. Uruguay, Cape Verde. We'll see if Cape Verde can continue their stunning performance that they had last week against Spain, against Uruguay. And New Zealand and Egypt play the last game of today at 6. Spain, Saudi Arabia kicks off at 9. Great slate of games for today. As I mentioned at the top of this show, at the beginning of the show, Mexico and the USA men's team have both already advanced to the next round. They'll play one more game in the group stage next week, but their spot in the next round is set in stone. They have both won their groups in pretty starkly different ways, but they still won their group nevertheless, which is an impressive feat no matter what. Up next we'll have a song by, let's see here, let's have a song by Alex Argo. Argo, Argot, I don't know how to quite say it, I don't know if it's a silent T or not. But let's go with Alex Argo, Rose Hill, up next on 9.5 KSJS.

0: I have a request tonight. 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
1: 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Bang.

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1: Heads up, you got a blast from the past heading your way. Come on over to enjoy DJ TV's Distorted Signal, where you'll get to relive the era of 90s and 2000s electronic music with a wide variety of styles to fill your ears, including pop, IDM, some hardcore, and a bit of ambiance to spice things up. I guess it's ambience, not ambiance. Ambiance is completely different. Ambiance is an actual genre. My bad. Before you know it, you'll be experiencing some electric nostalgia that hits harder than a bass that drops. So hop on over here every Wednesday from 2 p.m. to 6 p.m. and enjoy revisiting the turn of the century with some banging, sparking tunes. 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Up next, you have a song by Racecourse called Penny Box. 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

Alright, that was a pretty cool rock song by 7-Eleven Jesus called Flat Tire. We'll keep things chugging along music-wise in this final hour of this four-hour program. 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My name is Canelo, and you're listening to Xavier Complex. Spain and Saudi Arabia have kicked off. They stay 0-0, 9 minutes into the match. Up next, we have a song by Gouge Away called Figurine. I'll give next 9.5 KSJS. 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
1: 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All right, that was a song by Los Prisioneros, a song called Estrechas de Corazón. I believe they're from Chile. They're from Chile. That album called Corazones that came out in 1990. It's probably their biggest album. It might be their third album, I believe. They're also a really quintessential Chilean band that ushered in a whole bunch of rock into the Chile music scene. The song that you listen to them just right now reminded me a lot of like incorporating little bits of Italo disco, which I thought was kind of cool to do. I think that they're most famous for in like their first two albums of like a lot of like social commentary around the Chilean dictatorship of Pinochet, but then changing in 1990 with the release of Corazones to a lot more of a poppy, fun sort of sound, with Pinochet's rule being finished. And so there was a bit of a shift in their artistry, as he was no longer the ruler in Chile. I've been listening to the album quite a bit. I enjoy it. It has a lot of little bits of like kind of new wave, fun, Italo disco beats every now and then, which I enjoy. Up next, we're gonna have a song by, let's see here, let's have a song by Man's Body from their album Put Your Family in It, and let's have a song by them called The Way You Hold Your Knife. That'll be up next on 9.5 KSJS, Man's Body, The Way You Hold Your Knife. Kind of a cool title.

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1: Your specimen has been processed. 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
2: All right, I spoke way too soon on the Spain-Saudi Arabia match. I said at 9 minutes into it that it was scoreless. It was tied 0-0. And right after that, Spain strung together 3 goals, one after the next. And a pretty remarkable display of just teamwork and just excellence overall. So now they're up 3-0. Just like that. Spain is probably my favorite to win the World Cup. They just got a great young roster that's, you know, grown up together. They got Dani Olmo and Lamine Yamal, who are two phenomenal players, both, I believe, with Barcelona. So they already have some team chemistry right there. But yeah, there's a great young team. We'll see if that youth hinders them in any sort of way, though I imagine it probably will not in this case. But yeah, they're looking pretty solid out of the gate today, constantly getting attacks and whatnot. Up next, we have a song by Automatic Lovers called "Twist and Die." That'll be up next on 9.5 KSJS. "Twist and Die" by Automatic Lovers.

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1: 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All right, we'll close out this these last few minutes of this program with, let's see here, by a song from Imad Wasif called Shielded, and after that, a song by Pure Hex called Spilling. So, without further ado, Imad Wasif, Shielded, up next, 9.5 KSJS.

Good morning, everyone. I'm DJ Sick, and you're listening to The Infirmary. Thank you so much for tuning in, and happy summer! We did it, team! It is officially the first day of summer and the longest day of the year. And I'm also hearing that it's Father's Day, so we got some special programming in order for today. But yeah, I hope everyone is having a lovely, lovely day. It's so gorgeous here in San Jose. Today started off kind of foggy, but now it's 65, the high is gonna be 82. So nice weather for the first day of summer. Thank goodness it's not too hot yet. The last song you just heard was Letter to You by Orca. And up next, we're gonna hear Where Do All the Pretty Boys Go When the Summer Ends by Rocky Road. 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

0: 90.5 KSJS Ground Zero Radio. You're tuned in to The Infirmary, and I'm your host, DJ Sick. That last song you just heard was Runaway Scene from Over the Hedge by Day Hike. It was actually on a rotation in 2023. 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This message is brought to you by 90.5 FM KSJS. Yay! Yeah. Okay, so I've been kind of, it's the first day of summer, as previously stated, right? Which means we gotta really get serious. We gotta lock in, team. This is like, big things are happening this summer. I think I talked about just how excited I am for the summer, like last show or show before that, but I love summer. I love the music in summer. I love sometimes like listening to sad music in summer. Listening to happy music, there's just, summer is a range of feelings, a range of things. But I'm gonna take it slow this summer, and we're gonna start with this little feature section with A Little American Football. This is Wake Her Up featuring Wisp. I played this before, but it's one of my favorite new releases, and the EP is great. So if you haven't checked it out yet, I totally recommend checking out the new American Football EP. But once again, I'm DJ Sick. This is The Infirmary on 90.5 FM KSJS. We got American football coming up after this message.
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0: 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I'm DJ Stick, and you're listening to The Infirmary on 90.5 FM KSJS. The last song you just heard was Referee by Cosmic Joke. Really awesome new release. I want to go to a hardcore show again so badly. It's been too darn long. The song you heard before that was Future Space Alien Ghost by Washing Machine. A bit of a drastic mood shift from Karakara Benito, or KKB, before that, but yeah, keeping it interesting here at the infirmary. 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Yay! I've got some more exciting bangas to play for everyone here, so stay tuned. We're going to have a little dad hour in the next... Not, like, the next hour, like after 11. But before that, we still got some more... Well, we've got a PSA. And then we've got more tunes! Keep it locked here, 90.5 FM KSJS.
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Good morning, everyone. I'm DJ Sick, and you're listening to The Infirmary. Thank you so much for tuning in on today's regularly scheduled programming. Nothing special is going on today. It's totally not Father's Day and the first day of summer. Ah! And the longest day of the year. Ah! So many good things happening today. And I learned one more good thing that's happening today. Team, listen. Word of the wise. I guess further context will be revealed later, perhaps, when I actually, like, play one of their songs, because they literally just released a song, like, 21 hours ago, okay? Chudson. We've talked about Chudson before, okay? They aren't local, but they damn well ought to be, okay? They are always... they're always up to some shenanigans, okay? They might be the most whimsy ska band of the current Bay Area. I don't know. I don't know if anyone's saying that right now. I might have just claimed it. I could be totally out of line, but honestly, I don't think I am. They literally have a guy that's Chudson Man. He's Chudson Man. He just crowd serves at shows in, like, underwear and a cape, okay? These guys are playing tonight at Bottom of the Hill, okay? Ah! or actually, earth-shattering, groundbreaking revelations are being made because, holy guacamole, I was just in SF, but I went with my dear friend D and DJ Click, my friends. We had so much fun, but on the drive up, we were like, dude, it's always the shows that you miss, right? It's always, you know, I wish that I had seen this band when I had the chance to, because when else am I going to get to see them again, right? Chudson did a show at the Yard that was a medieval musical themed, right? And we weren't there for it. That was, like, the one night that we were all like, oh, let's just stay in and, like, see what happens, right? No, dude. this is like sage advice from a 22-year-old college DJ. Go to every show you possibly can. My goodness. My freaking goodness. It's so worth it. When you look back and you're like, oh, I missed that one. That's always the worst. It's always the worst. It's like, why would I even, like, you know? Don't live with that regret and go to more shows. Yeah. but with that being said, yeah, Bottom of the Hill is closing soon at the end of the year. Such an iconic venue. Literally, I have a friggin' video from Bird Strike, who Chudson perform with quite frequently. This is a live from Art Boutique video from, like, 2024. And yeah, rip Art Boutique. Like, so these venues don't last forever, and that's what kind of freaking stinks about it. But yeah, go out there and see live music if you can, when you can, because it's important, man. Keep the scene alive. What else do I have to report? Oh yes, it is Father's Day, so you will be hearing some Father's Day programming coming up. We're gonna have that during the features section, so maybe from around some might say 11:20 to 11:40. We're going to be playing some dad bangers because I love my dad. He rocks. My dad has honestly become kind of a local celebrity. Like, I don't... both my parents, respectively, yes. But, yeah, he's... I don't remember his name. Like, his DJ name? Maybe, like, Rude Rocker or DJ Sterny? I don't know. But, yeah, that's my guy. That's my day one. Dad and my mom, really cool people. Both have been featured on this very show, funny enough. But we're going to be listening to what I like to call dad rock. Not dad rock, but like dad, like rock that my dad listens to that I find very nostalgic. Which my parents have very good taste in music, and I hate to say that that's kind of the basis I'm coming from here, from being a little nepo baby from parents of cool music taste. But anyway, up next, so totally unrelated, we're gonna listen to The World is a Beautiful Place and I Am No Longer Afraid to Die. This is their album Harmlessness from 2015, and we're gonna hear January 10th, 2014. 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

0: Hello, everyone. 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I'm your host today, DJ Sick. I'll be here till 2 p.m., as I am every Sunday. They can't get rid of me, actually. Just kidding. I'm here forever. The time right now is 11:22 a.m., and that last song you heard before the break was Possibly in Michigan by September is the Only Time I Don't Think of You. Yes! How are we doing? I have a recorded promo to play, and then we'll get into a live PSA, and then I'll run it on, and I'll probably tell a story about my dad. And that's the program. Okay. Keep it locked here. KSJS.
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0: Let me just also say, it's my God-given duty to tell you guys that we have an app now. We have an app. It's a KSJS app. Okay, I was texted about this by our very own lovely general manager, Nick Martinez. I was like out in SF with people from the radio station. We were like sitting in Golden Gate Park, and I got a text out of nowhere from Nick Martinez saying, we have an app. So we have an app. I think it's available in the App Store. I think it's just a way to listen to the station if you don't already have TuneIn or a car radio, or dare I say even just a stationary radio. Like, all radio is valid, but we'll always be here. You gotta listen in 24/7. Yeah. Cool. So, okay. This next song I'm gonna play. Oh, wait. Actually, sorry. I have to read one more thing. Are you looking for an escape from the hustle and bustle of downtown San Jose? 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Okay, honestly, picking songs for Dad Day is really daunting because my dad has a crazy wide range of music. I remember when we used to live in New Jersey, one time in fourth grade, he was telling me on like a Tuesday he was gonna go to a NoFX show at Stone Pony. And I didn't know what any of that meant at the time, but I was like, oh my gosh, that's really cool. And then I listened later on to NoFX and I was like, whoa, okay. He was on there sooner. Thinking about it now, like my dad being in that kind of pit is very funny, but also so fitting. Very cool to think about. But yeah, he also is like a longtime guitarist, and I have a lot of nostalgic memories of growing up hearing him play acoustic. So the song that I'm going to play next isn't actually a song that he recommended me, but it's a song that I'm going to recommend to him. And then I'm going to play a song that he recommended to me, and that, like, yeah, we'll have a little dialogue, if you will. But this is one of my like favorite songs right now. It's one that it just reminds me of being little and hearing the sweet acoustic sounds of his guitar. And yeah, so this is called Hit My Angel. It's really pretty. I'm going to play. Actually, should I tell? I'm not going to announce too far in advance, but we're going to keep it chill. Keep it locked here. KSJS. Happy Dad Day.

Yeah, sweet little song. one that I think he would be very good at playing on guitar. But yeah, up next, I'm gonna cue a little Elliott Smith because what? I love Elliott Smith. That's my boy. And he wouldn't be my boy. At least he wouldn't be, he would still be my boy, but maybe not in the same way. If like he wasn't one of my dad's favorite artists and I would like grow up listening to a lot of Elliott Smith. Yeah. I think, I don't know if I mentioned this, but earlier in the show, I played a little Sonic Youth. I start my show, like every show, I start with a Sonic Youth song. I don't know if people picked up on that or not, but if you look at the Spinatron, every show starts with a Sonic Youth song because I love Sonic Youth so much. But this version, so I played Sugarcane. We kicked the show off with that this day. And yeah, sorry, I'm like plugging, I'm plugging things in, trying to make it work. But, what was I gonna say? Sorry. The version that was saved in Spinatron was live in Brooklyn, and my dad actually got to see Sonic Youth live in Brooklyn at an abandoned pool. And he talks about it like, I don't know. Everyone jokes about like their dad lore and how dads always have like crazy craziness, crazy backstories and things that you would have never guessed. But yeah, that's like one thing that's like, that's so cool. Like, I can't imagine, again, things that I just like can't imagine experiencing. Would be seeing Sonic Youth live in Brooklyn like that. And he's like, oh yeah, and there's like a pierogi thing there. Like, I had pierogies. Like, that's so cool. Ah, I love pierogies. but yeah, getting to see Sonic Youth, I'm sure, is like a core memory for my father. But yeah, this song is now downloaded, and we're about to hear. Oh, this is like one of my favorite albums of all time, and I mean this so sincerely. It used to be in the studio, and somebody friggin', I don't know, things get lost here so easily. It's hard to blame people. But we used to have an album, Either Or, in the studio, and now we don't. But I have it downloaded now, and we're gonna listen to a little Elliott Smith. This is Ballad of Big Nothing, here live on 90.5 FM KSJS.

0: 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We got it all for you. Are you sick of hearing the same old songs over and over again? 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

Hello, everyone. I'm DJ Sick, and you're listening to The Infirmary. That last song you just heard before the break was Sid Matter to All of You from the soundtrack for Life is Strange. Yeah, I guess it's a video game. I don't know. Cool. Before that, we heard Under the Scar by Sword 2. And yeah, it's been an exciting show. I hope that you've been enjoying and having a lovely Father's Day and having a lovely any kind of day, whatever day is today, you know, summer. Awesome. So excited. I think in the next hour, I'm going to have a feature, like the featured part is just going to be the sounds of summer. And I'm going to play summer songs that I'm really excited about. But in the meantime, we're going to listen to a new release from someone. Yeah. It's so funny having to do a show like with 1 million USBs. I don't like to use USBs, but it's always fun like switching around, like, ooh, okay, today we're gonna do like we're gonna do it in CD1 and then we're gonna do it in CD3, and then everything's constantly moving around all the time. But we're gonna hear Penny Box by Racecourse. I like the song a lot. I'm excited that it's on our rotation. So keep it locked here, 90.5 KSJS.

Hi, everyone. I'm DJ Sick. You're listening to The Infirmary. Thank you so much for tuning in. The last song you just heard was The Casualty by Cursive. I'm so happy we have this CD. Oh my gosh, I love this album. And the description of it is very funny. I'm going to read it verbatim. Domestika is probably one of the most literal, emotionally heavy records that I've read lyrically. Because of this, it's one of Cursive's best efforts. A concept album that tells the story of a couple having a litany of problems in their relationship. The lyrics paint quite an accurate picture of an early to mid-20s love to loathe situations and relations. For some, this album might be hard to listen to because of songwriter Tim Kasher's eclecticness. Call it indie, call it emo, but most definitely call it art in the end. Banger! Oh, it's so good. Yeah, hitting home. but yeah, before that we heard a new release from Concealer, and The Sunlight Spoke. And then we kicked off the show with the hour with Doorway by Feeble Little Horse off their new release, Bit Not. So, so good. That was one of my favorite releases of last month, and I know that that album is going to be heavy in my personal rotation for this summer. But yes, up next we're gonna hear Strummer by Bondo. Once again, you're listening to 90.5 FM KSJS.

0: Hello, everyone. I'm DJ Sick, and you're listening to The Infirmary. 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That song you just heard was Buddy the Night Clerk by Guitar. Man, I play that dang near every show, and it always hits. I'm so sorry. No, I'm not. It's my show, and I can play whatever I want to, for the most part, but I love that song. The Guitar is actually from Portland, and I really want to see them. I think I miss them. I was in Portland over winter break, and I missed them by, a week. It was really, really depressing, but I'm hoping that they're going on tour, and I hope that I get to see them at some point. The time right now is looking like 12:19 p.m., and we have a recorded PSA, a recorded little recorded thing to play. So, this is 90.5 KSJS.
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8: That's the coolest story I've ever heard in my entire life. That's insane. Can I hear it again? Do you have time?
9: All right, I'm out of here. I hear that asteroids machine calling my name from the game room, so peace.
0: 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Okay, hi guys, I'm DJ Sick, you're listening to The Infirmary. Thank you so much for tuning in. Now is officially the start of Summer Sounds, because I really want to play. It's literally summer, you guys. It's literally summer. This next song that I'm going to play is maybe the most summer song to ever exist. It's one that constantly gets stuck in my head, and I have to say, maybe part of this is in honor of the fact that there's... Okay, I'll say the song. We're going to hear Corona by Minutemen. It's so good. It's so good! There's a new Jackass movie coming out at the... beginning of July, I think. And I'm really, really excited. For those who don't know, Corona by Minutemen is the theme song for Jackass. So it's literally the last Jackass, you guys. This seems to be, momentous. We all need to lock in on for this. But, yeah, this is Corona by Minutemen. Then we're going to hear... I always feel weird saying his name on air, but he's a legend. He's an icon, so I think it's maybe okay. Jay Retard, he... has a song called Before I Was Caught, and we're gonna hear that too. We're gonna hear Chudson and their new release at some point. But yeah, just keep it locked here and stay tuned. 90.5 FM KSJS.

0: Hello? Hello? Is this thing on?
1: Yeah, it's on, Mr. Tipperiano. We're ready for you.
0: And now, here's our host to tell you more about what's coming up next.
1: Sorry, there isn't any host. That's why we have you to talk about that.
0: Hold it right there. Don't touch that podcasting control lever.
1: I'm sorry, this isn't a podcast.
0: Hey, you know, we have lots of important things to say, but now, first the news.
1: What the hell are you talking about? 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
1: This isn't a f***ing podcast, you understand? You know what? Screw it. I don't even know why we hired you. You can just go. I can do this promo myself.
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0: 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There's more music on the way, but man, I'm having so much fun in the studio. Like, so much fun. I love summer, and I love having a summer show, and I love life. Everything is awesome. Yeah. I have more music downloaded now. It's, again, like, I don't really use my USB super often. I had plans to, like, make a summer mix, but CD burning is such a pain in the butt. Like, actually, I don't know if you guys have ever, I can comment if you ever burned a CD before, but yeah, it's rough. Especially on Mac is not ideal to be burning CDs on. So once I get the routine down, it's going to be so different. But yeah, if you guys are, going to the beach, or having any fun summer plans coming up, I hope that you can check the whole Spinatron for the full list, but some of these bands were really fun for like a beach trip, I guess. Except beaches up here are kind of weird, I can't lie. I've been trying to really like wrap my head around why, like, I don't, like, it's not that I don't like the beaches in NorCal, it's just like, I went from going to like the Jersey Shore and growing up like having warm water, like normal temperatured water, to like earth-shatteringly, freezingly cold, like petrifyingly cold. It's horrible. And then up here, all the beaches are like rocky and kind of weird. I mean, Santa Cruz is nice, but again, it's so cold. But yeah, if you guys have any good beach recommendations, call the station. Call the station for sure. Or any summer songs that you've been loving listening to. We also have Instagram if you want to like DM us. I don't know. And apparently an app now, so get into that one. But yeah, next song we're going to hear is a banger. It's going to be Puzzle Pop by Cootie Catcher. Cootie Catcher is playing in SF. I'm trying to gatekeep the show, but I'm also trying to invite every single person I know because I love Cootie Catcher. And they have a song, Shout out DJ Gumi. Every time they fill in for my show, they always play Friend of a Friend, which is so silly because it's like, that's us. We are Friendship City. This is San Jose. And yeah, I think that's the only song that most people know by Cootie Catcher. But Puzzle Pop is such a banger album, and it's so banger that I'm going to play it right now. Shout out to these freaky Canadians, okay? Get into some quirked up Canadians. Only on 90.5 FM KSJS.
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0: Hello, everyone. I'm DJ Sick, and you're listening to The Infirmary, only on 90.5 FM KSJS. Last song you just heard, obviously, I literally just said it was Puzzle Pop by Cootie Catcher. My favorite thing to do is talk and then forget what I say, and then remember while a song is playing that I forgot to announce something. So I was going to say that Cootie Catcher is playing in SF on July 3rd. I believe they're playing at... Sorry, ASMR. I forget. Yeah, see, that's the other cool part is like the internet is a wealth of information, right? Like sometimes too much information. And yet the important things that I need to remember, I can't, but I could easily look them up. Or you could easily look them up, devoted listener. Hang the DJ, I don't care. But yeah, banger, I'm so excited for that show. I'm so excited. Everyone and their mother, please come out. Please, please, please, please, please, please. Or don't. Don't, we're gatekeeping, but we're not gatekeeping. It should be fun. It should be fun, you guys. I was like, oh, I'm sure everyone knows this. Again, the funny thing about being in college radio is assuming that everyone knows a band and then checking like the Spotify or whatever and being like, oh, their most popular song is like 100,000 listens. That's not, yeah, yeah. Anyway, expand your mind and join us on an ontological pursuit. 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I wonder if now, like, we've had all these, like, DJ radio promos, right? That's, like, what we do for the last half of the show. I wonder if we're going to have to add that we have an app now. It's always just been website. It's always been website. Now there's an app, you guys. I'm kind of on the bandwagon of there shouldn't be apps for everything. I'm really tired of seeing apps. I hate apps. I got a new phone lately, I got a new phone recently, and I only have, like, 3 apps on there, and it's been really awesome. 3 apps and none of my contacts saved. So, yeah. it rocks. All right. We got another promo PSA thing to play, and then we'll get back to the music. I'm going to issue a trigger warning now. Okay, team? Listen. There will be ska in the next hour, so if you aren't ready for some more ska, then leave the infirmary. You're being kicked out, okay? You're out. You're literally out. Impatient, leave, please. But if you do want to stay and listen to some ska, oh, it's gonna be good. We actually got a San Jose band coming up in the next hour, so San Jose ska. We got 2 B2B San Jose ska bands, okay? It's getting so real. Bugman is spiritually in the studio right now. He's in my ear telling me to play more ska, and so that's gonna happen. But before that, a quick message.
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I'm DJ Sick, and you're listening to The Infirmary, only on 90.5 FM KSJS. Hi! A song you just heard, obviously, Bad Mouth by Fugazi. Come on, dude, 13 songs. Such a good album, such a freaking good album, and now I have it on CD. I got it at Amoeba Records in SF, and it was very, very awesome. Before that, we actually got to hear literally four. It was almost five in a row. Dang it, Fugazi. Four bands in a row, all Bay Area, hardcore, ska, whatever you want to call that. I think the first voluntary hazing is playing tonight with Chudson at Bottom of the Hill. They are from San Jose, represent. So, yeah, hype. Hype for that one, TBH. But, yeah, that was their song, 3 Years. Then after that, we heard No Use for a Name, their song Premedicated Murder from Hard Rock Bottom, off of Fat Records, funny enough, owned by the next band, or not the next, well, okay, owned by NoFX, which Rancid and NoFX did a joint split series, so it was Rancid covering NoFX, and then NoFX covering Rancid. I didn't do this intentionally. I know that a lot of, like, there are people listening at home, including my parents, and I feel very silly for playing such, like, a random, like, not all the songs were cleaned, and some of the song names are kind of, like, ridiculous, and I feel like a little, I feel like a 12-year-old boy, I'm, like, giggling to myself right now, but, yeah. it really does boggle my mind that I've had this show slot since I first started being a DJ. And it's like, whoa, people actually listen to the radio on Sunday mornings. Sundays from 10 a.m. to 2 p.m. Like, that's a pretty, I feel like it's a pretty active show slot. I don't know why they trusted me with that. But, yeah, love Rancid, love NoFX. Again, I'm going to say it both kind of dad-esque. I mentioned my dad went to a NoFX show earlier, and I was like, yeah. And Rancid, very, very much also Bay Area. Just, like, I wanted to play another song by No Use for a Name. They're like San Jose legends, you guys. San Jose used to be so much more ska-coded. Rip the days. I was actually talking about this with a bartender last night at one of my favorite bars in San Jose called Trials. And I was like, yeah, they play a lot of ska. They play a lot of music that I like. DJ Excalibur and DJ Monkfee were there for their first times last night. It was pretty awesome. I don't know if Excalibur actually has a show this summer, but yeah, anyway, it doesn't matter. We now have like a joint, we are very well connected with the radio station and Trials. It's very funny. But anyway, we were talking about how like San Jose used to have so much more of a ska scene than it does now. And like the radio station used to play so much more ska than it does. And like, yeah, okay, objectively, listen, I'm gonna let you know a secret. Ska is cringe, but all music is cringe to some degree. I do an electronic show, and I'm like, oh my god, this is so corny. Some of it's like, wow, you guys, are we really listening to this right now? And I'm sure, like, electronic heads listen to... People are listening to my show and being like, ooh, girl, what? Why are you playing... Why are there so many trumpets? And that's just the way it goes, you know? I think people need to be more chalant when it comes to the music that they like. And... honestly, the bit of Andy Samberg from Brooklyn Nine-Nine where he's like, ska is my life. Literally me, you kind of need that sometimes. Like, if you're going to go into something, go into it, man. I've genuinely considered cutting a Chelsea this summer because, hey, what else are you going to do, you know? But yeah, subcultures thrive when people care, so start caring. And that's my message on that. Oh my gosh. Up next, we're going to hear some Fentanyl. I love Fentanyl. Oh, pause. Hold on. Sorry. I love the band Fentanyl. I saw them recently. By recently, I mean like maybe 2 months ago. Time isn't real. But I saw them at Gilman, and it was my first show at Gilman. Crazy, right? I've been in the Bay for 4 years now, and I had never been to a Gilman show. It was always on my bucket list, but I finally got to do it, and it was Fentanyl. Fentanyl was one of the first hardcore bands that I actually saw in San Jose, and it's very nostalgic to me. Like, right when I started at SJSU and then right when I ended SJSU, my undergrad at SJSU. But yeah, I love Fentanyl. I have a shirt, this is a sidetrack, but I have a shirt that I got from that Fentanyl show, the first show that I went to, like a little, you know, commemoration.
And it's a news line, it's a news article. It says fentanyl crisis has hit San Francisco or something like that. Anytime I wear it out in public, somebody always comments on it. Always, literally always. I wore it one of the first days I was in a college class. I wore it like one of my first days of school ever. I wore it and every professor had to comment on it. It was very, very funny. But yeah, love that shirt down. Apparently the guy that's on that shirt is actually our dear DJ Moreno's homie, which is so cool. Like, I don't know people, and that's awesome. Okay, anyway, I've talked enough. This is Fentanyl on 90.5 FM KSJS.

0: 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You're tuned into the Infirmary. I'm your host, DJ Sick. The time right now is 1:24 p.m. And that song you just heard was Bug Song by Bone Thistle. Get into it. We have a lovely message from our dear friend, the Digicart, and then I'm going to hop back on. Whoop, whoop.
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0: 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All right, up next, we got it's a little Nashville pussy on deck. I'm sorry, it's funny. We're going to hear the song. We're going to hear a song. Yep, this is 90.5 FM, KSJS.

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0: Ew, like, oh my gosh, what was that? 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Mm-hmm. That's right, 24 hours a day, 7 days a week, 365 days a year, nonstop. Hey man, you better give me back my needle or somebody get hurt up in here. I always keep my needles clean, because by sharing them, you might get some disease, herpes,
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0: 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The last song you just heard was Big Star Shinin' by Touch Girl Apple Blossom off their new 2026 release, Graceful. The time right now is 1:54, and I want to get like at least one more song in before the end of the hour, so I'll try and keep it short. But before that, PSA.
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0: 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Okay, last thing for me, team. Like I'm in a meeting. We are gonna have a special guest. Yes! Next week, tune in for Natalia Stardust. We're doing an exclusive interview here at 90.5 promoting Rose Blood Fest 2026. It was honestly such a pleasure. We get to do an interview with her again. We interviewed her last year for the same occasion. But that was the first year. Now it's the second year. It's bigger and better and cooler and more awesome and more lit. But yeah. Definitely, if you can, tune in. There are some crazy headliners. They literally got Choke Cherry as a headliner, and I'm so excited to learn more about that. And I hope you are too, devoted listener of this station. Once again, I'm DJ Sick. We're going to end the show with a little Swerve Driver because I actually found the CD, and I got to rep that. So stay tuned, and stay sick, San Jose. Bye!

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everyone, you're listening to 98.5 KSJS, and I am your host, DJ Posh, and this is The Spice from 2 to 6 p.m. on Sundays only. So catch me while you can, I guess. Anyways, what we just heard right now was Star Cleaner Reunion with their song, let's see, Weather. Weather Instrument, sorry, my bad. And we also heard The A by Rocky Road. That was the first song I played today. And then we also heard some Sore 2 with their song Halogen. I've been really into Sore 2 lately. I saw them like a few months ago, and or maybe like 2 months ago, 1 month ago. They're really good live. The energy was like amazing, and they know how to do it. That's all I can say. And I could say more. But anyways, next up, I'm going to be playing Ari with their song Crush, and hopefully you guys like that one. I actually chose that song, and I'm so happy it made it onto like the monthly rotation. Yeah, this is like an alt pop kind of song. There's some electronic elements to it, but besides that, I'm actually pretty excited to play it, and hopefully you guys like it. Anyways, again, this is 90.5 KSJS, and you're listening to The Spice, and I am your host, DJ Posh. And yeah, that is a Spice Girls reference, if you're wondering. Victoria Beckham is like kind of big inspo, not really, because she's like weird from what I've heard, but I do like her in The Spice Girls, so anyways. See ya.

0: Trust your friend, you know.
1: What do you mean?
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1: Sneaky?
0: Yeah, he's just, I don't know, there's something about him, he's just sneaky. I don't like him.
2: My dog. 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That's Butch. 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
2: 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Hi everyone, I'm DJ Posh, and I'm giving you the spice today, and today's Sunday. Today's Sunday. Today's also Father's Day, so if you're a father or any kind of father figure, shout out you guys. That's awesome. Yeah, happy Father's Day to everyone, to those who celebrate. Anyways, right now we just heard some Poor Image with their song Planting Weeds, and then we also heard some Turnstile with their song Mystery, and then, like I said before, we also heard some Baby Father. Next up I'm going to be playing Estranged Individuals with their song 3/4. And again, this is only on 90.5 KSJS. And yeah, I will talk to you guys soon. Ooh, yay. Okay, bye.

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0: 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Here at 90.5 KSJS San Jose, we keep fresh needles on that wicked wax. Mm-hmm. That's right, 24 hours a day, 7 days a week, 365 days a year, non-stop. Hey man, you better give me back my needle before somebody get hurt up in here. I always keep my needles clean, because by sharing them, you might get some disease,
1: heartburn,
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1: 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Hello, everyone. It's me, DJ Posh with the Spice. I'm still trying to figure out how I want to say that, because I feel like I could do more, but I also don't want to do too much. So if you have any suggestions, let me know. Anyways, what we just heard right now was some Double Virgo with their song Chlorine from their EP release, Arrows in the Bunker. And then we also heard some Race Course with their song Penny Box of their release July, December. And then we also heard some Dari Bay with his song Walk On Down. And then we also listened to some Merce Lemon and Fust with their song Cup of Loneliness. Oof. Wow. Okay. That was quite a bit of music. Yeah, those artists are all pretty good. I've seen, I think, most of them, except Dari Bay and Double Virgo, because I believe Double Virgo hasn't really toured like that yet. Or if they do, it's just, like, East Coast dates, because they're from the UK or something. I'm also really into Race Course. I think I saw them, like, a while ago. They're also pretty good live. They're from Santa Cruz, I think, so they're kind of, like, local. So that's always fun to know. And then Dari Bay is from, I believe, New York, and that's, like, pretty sick. And then Merce Lemon's, like, from the Midwest or something. I feel like I should really get to know, or really kind of know more about these artists now that I play them, but, like, what can I do? I'm just here to play music. Anyways... next up, I'm going to be playing, I'm going to be playing, some Christopher Emmond, and this is his song called The Virgin Loses Again. Anyways, again, this is 90.5 KSJS, and I'm your host, DJ Posh, and I am bringing in the Spice. Again, I'm gonna play The Virgin Loses Again by Christopher Emmond. Bye.

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1: Get off my mic, you little hillbilly.
0: Hillbilly. I got your hillbilly.
1: Well, show me some of that hillbilly. What hillbilly, you talking about?
0: That hillbilly, down south hillbilly.
1: What type of hillbilly, sir?
0: Down south hillbilly. You know that hillbilly. I'll shoot you, hillbilly.
1: You'll shoot who?
0: You heard me. 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
1: 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Hello, everyone. I'm back again, and let me tell you what I just played. So we heard some Peter Broderick with his song Let It Go, and it's really interesting because, like, the song is titled in, like, Morse code, which is really... Like, well, I thought it was odd at first because I'm like, I don't know Morse code like that. But, like, I can obviously do research and use Google and stuff. And it turns out he has, like, a really interesting, like, connection to it. Yeah. And he just didn't want to be, like, super traditional. So I'm like, oh, lit. Okay. But, yeah, moving on. I also played some Wednesday with their song Woman Without Whiskey. Then I also played Voyeur with their song Velvet. And I also made sure I did get some Horace Jumper of Love in that rotation and some Half Requests with their song College, and then some Double Virgo. Half Requests, oh my God, I cannot speak right now. Half Requests is actually like a pretty good band. I believe they're from Down Under, AKA Australia. Yeah, I like came across them on Spotify or Apple Music or something like a few months ago, maybe like late last year, and I just never stopped listening to them. They're just that good. But that's my opinion though. Anyways, I'm gonna go play some more stuff for you, and next up I'm gonna be playing The Science Team with their song, I forgot what it's called. Oh, it's called Things I Can Do. And I believe they're a band from San Francisco, so that means they're local, and we love that. Again, this is 90.5 KSJS, and you're listening to The Spice with DJ Posh.

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1: 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Hi everyone. Let me talk about what we just listened to right now. So we actually listened to some Bartalia. Then we also listened to some more Rocky Road, some Feeble Little Horse, Mark William Lewis, Tames and Tapes, Allegra Krieger, River Cult, Estero, Hum, Basement, Slow Pulp, and Pyramid. Yeah, it's a mouthful of music, and I'm gonna just keep on playing some more. Anyways, next up I'm going to be playing Claire on a Dare with their song Ruthless, and they are local, so that's pretty cool. Again, this is DJ Posh, and this is The Spice. And I am here Sundays 2 to 6 p.m., in case you didn't know. Anyways, I'll talk to you guys later. Bye.

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1: 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Hello, everyone. It's me again. Let me just go over what we recently played. So we just heard some slow pull, some Samba John Baptiste, some Orca, Blood Orange, Full Hair, and then we also heard a song called Angel by Billy Lemus, Binky, and Squib. We heard some Nine Black Alps, or Two, Big Boy, and next up, I'm going to be playing Sleepazoid with their song 3 AM, and again, this is DJ Posh with The Spice. And this is going to be only on 90.5 KSJS. Bye.